0: Cole Swindell and Lainey Wilson, Never Say Never. It's Country Nights Live, and Cole Swindell's baby girl, Rainey, turns 1 year old already. Can you believe it? Here he is talking about her way back.
1: To find out it was a girl, I just kind of thought it would be a boy, but she wanted a girl big time. And to see her, there's a video out there somewhere when we found out, just her reaction is literally got to be the definition of pure joy. It just, from that point on, I mean, all I cared about anyway is just the baby's healthy, mama's healthy, and to have a little girl. Anybody, I've got a lot of buddies in the business too that are girl dads, and I know there's something special about it, just being a parent in general, but those girls are something, and I'm excited.
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0: Holding it down, Chase Matthew, who understands what it's like holding it down while on stage.
1: 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But I can tell you, this is what I love to do, and this is my passion. 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And let's have a party. You're here. You spent your hard-earned money, and we traveled a long way. Let's make sure we make it worthwhile. And that's just what I want people to leave with. 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
18: A better life with Dr. Sanjay Gupta.
19: A colleague of mine went to a meeting of the primetime seniors the other week. There are programs like this all over the country for people in their 60s, 70s, 80s, and beyond to stay active. It's not just something to keep older folks busy. It helps to keep their bodies in shape and their brain sharp. Showing up with a good attitude is a must, and research shows that having the right mindset actually does lead to better physical aging. So if you need some suggestions to boost your positivity, experts we talked to recommended focusing on goals, which can boost your confidence. Practice gratitude, they said. One of the seniors my colleague met told her that just waking up in the morning is, quote, better than the alternative. That's true. Focus on the things you can control. Diet and exercise, and very importantly, surround yourself with positive people, because that can be contagious. I'm Dr. Sanjay Gupta, helping you live a better life.
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0: Just in time for Christmas, you can take a loved one to see Dolly Parton the musical in New York City. Dolly, a true original musical, is going to Broadway. New York's St. James Theater, December 7th, will open up on the 19th of January, which is, of course, Dolly's birthday. They workshopped this thing a lot last summer here in Nashville, and it's finally coming to New York City. They say it's a remarkable journey through the life of this trailblazing woman.
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0: Quick update on that mysterious Garth Brooks countdown. It's not a residency at the Sphere. It's the Blame It All on My Roots tour, which will kick off in Indianapolis August 21st and 22nd. Tickets go on sale July 17th. And that is the only announced date so far. So I don't know how this is going to go. Maybe he'll announce them as he goes on. We'll have to wait and see. Just a quick update.
1: The overnight ride.
2: Third shifters, those that drive the big rigs, and all of you that just can't sleep.
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15: You know, summer is a great time to re-examine how much time your kids are spending on social media, along with what they are seeing and who they are engaging with. Ask them how the posts in their feed make them feel. These apps are built to be addictive, so kids, all of us in fact, will keep coming back for more, even when we are made to feel worse. It's bizarre. You might need to help your son or daughter reset their algorithm by unfollowing certain accounts and following or interacting with more positive ones. They might need suggestions of other healthier things to do, or to see you leading the way by example and putting your own phone away. In the run-up to bedtime, everyone's phone should go away, no questions asked. And if you need some help, sort of, I guess, resetting expectations, try engaging parents of your

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0: Charles Wesley Godwin, Luke Combs, Better That Way on the Overnight Ride. Luke playing over in Europe right now. My new thing is to see what kind of food the arenas he's playing, what they serve. Played Paris, France just a couple hours ago. The arena has a machine where you can just get toast. If you're craving toast at the show, you can get it.
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1: A better life with Dr. Sanjay Gupta.
9: By age 35, two-thirds of American men will experience some degree of noticeable hair loss. And by age 50, about 85% of men will have significantly thinning hair. That's according to the American Hair Loss Association. Now, one dermatologist explained that hair loss can either be genetic or it can be triggered by stress, illness, surgery, medications, major life events. No matter the cause, a lot of men, understandably, are frustrated by hair loss because it seems like a loss of control. You can take great care of your scalp by all sorts of expensive lotions and potions, but that might not matter. There are some tried and true medications that might work, like minoxidil or finasteride. But another solution is just shaving it off, and I've heard more and more how liberating this can be for a lot of guys. That's the ultimate control of their appearance. I'm Dr. Sanjay Gupta, helping you live a better life.
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2: Hump day!
6: It's Wednesday. It's Wednesday.
7: Wednesday.
8: Yeah, Wednesday. Yeah.
9: But halfway there.
10: Ooh, Wednesday. Wednesday's tough.
11: Too much talking.
12: Calm down, people. We still have work to do.
2: It's showtime.
13: Wednesday, A-Frame, peak of the week. Look at all those phone lines ringing this morning right out of the gate. Despite my shaky start by little periods of dead air in there. We are here. My name is Rich. Please welcome up here on the stage my good friend and favorite radio personality, Casey Allen.
14: Well, good morning.
13: Good morning to you as well. Got a tough task ahead of you. Look at all those phone lines. Look at them.
14: Man, oh man.
13: Some days you come in and it's quiet.
14: Yeah, I know.
13: Desolate.
14: Some days, boo.
13: Today, maybe because Tim McGraw tickets or Megan Maroney tickets are up for grabs. Casey, pick a number 1, 2, 3, 4, or 5.
14: 4.
13: 4, all right. Line 4. Hello, line 4. Who's this? Where are you calling from?
15: Hi, and this is Michelle from Lebanon.
13: Michelle from Lebanon, you are our first caller of the day. How are you, Michelle?
15: I'm great. How are you guys?
13: Good. Fantastic. Why are you up so early?
15: I got to get ready for work.
13: Okay. What type of work do you do?
15: I'm a secretary.
13: A secretary. Very, very cool. For a big business or little business?
15: For a hospital.
13: Hospital.
14: Oh, wow.
13: That's important work. You know, you got to, it's true. I mean, when you're a secretary, you're also privy to a lot of information. So you got to be like a vault as an employee. I mean, you can't be dishing out info left and right. I bet people are constantly trying to get information out of you, aren't they?
15: Not too much.
13: Like, hey, Michelle, what were the tests on that guy that came in earlier? Let me ask you this. Do you gamble online at all, Michelle?
15: No, not really.
13: Yeah, I don't either. How about you, Casey?
14: No, never have.
13: Yeah, I'm one of those guys. I can't part with any money. Remember I said I lost $40 the other day?
14: Yeah.
13: I lost $40 in my pants and I couldn't figure out where it was. Well, it was in my pants.
14: Was it in your pants?
13: Yeah, I found it, so I feel so much better. Okay. Sorry, I was connecting gambling and losing and all that stuff together. Do you have a lucky number, Michelle?
15: 15.
13: 15.
14: Well, that's unusual. Usually they're like one digit numbers, you know?
13: Well, unless you're Taylor Swift.
14: And yeah, that's 13.
13: 14. Okay, Michelle, you know the next question. Why 15?
15: It's her anniversary. So.
13: Oh, very, very cool. Anniversary, the 15th. Yep. And how many years?
15: 20.
13: 20. Congratulations.
15: Just 20.
13: I just celebrated 19 yesterday, so I'm 1 year behind you. Yeah. Yeah, we figured we go ahead and try to round it up.
14: Oh.
13: And then we'll see what happens.
14: We'll see what happens after next year.
13: Yeah, well, she'll see what happens. Trust me, I'm in for the long haul. I don't know. Do you have a place that you have never visited that you really want to go to?
15: So many places.
13: Yeah. If you were to pick one, is it in the country or out of the country?
15: Probably Hawaii, in the country.
13: Okay, very, very cool. Casey, do you have a place that you've never been to that you want to be?
14: I would like to go to Hawaii, too. Maybe we can go together.
13: Yeah, Casey and Michelle.
15: Let's go.
14: All right.
13: Double date on your way to Hawaii. Very first job, Michelle. What was it?
15: I worked at a grocery store as a cashier.
13: Okay, very, very cool. As far as dogs go, do you have a favorite breed?
15: I like the little furry ones, like the Shih Tzus or something like that.
13: Okay, all right. Casey has a favorite breed. It's Rescue.
14: That's right.
13: have you ever had a moving violation, gotten a ticket for speeding?
15: No. Really? I got pulled over, but they let me go, so
13: Never
15: got a ticket.
13: What did you use as an excuse? I mean, were you charming?
15: No, I think... He was just a nice cop and let me go.
13: Oh, well, that's very, very cool. That never happens to me. Ever. Of course, I haven't had a moving violation. Hold on. A knock on Formica in here.
14: Lots of wood.
13: Yeah. Haven't had one since 2002, I think. So that's 24 years. I'm going for 25.
14: Okay.
13: And then I'm going to just race up and down 222 at 100 miles an hour until somebody catches me. Have you ever met anyone famous?
15: No.
13: Never?
15: Not really. No. I mean, a meet and greet after a concert, I guess.
13: Okay. Yeah. Who'd you meet?
15: We saw Thompson Square.
13: Oh, very cool. Those guys are so awesome.
14: They are.
13: Kiefer and Shauna Thompson. They're just super people. Yep. Were they cool to you as well?
15: Yeah, they were very nice.
13: Yeah. Is there a weird smell that you enjoy?
15: Not that I can think of off the top of my head.
13: I think we've had this. Have I mentioned my...
14: Your skunk?
13: Yeah, the faint hint of a skunk. I do enjoy that smell. If I gave you 15 seconds, Michelle, to drop some pearls of wisdom on the three or four people listening this morning, what would you say?
15: Life goes fast. Just enjoy every day.
13: Very, very good. Well, happy anniversary on the 15th of whatever month it may be. And do you want to go see Tim McGraw or Megan Maroney? They're both this Saturday.
15: Tim McGraw
13: it is. Hold on a second, Michelle. We'll get some information, and we can't thank you enough for being our

0: 105 WIOV. If you do have a keg in the closet, keep it there because it's 5:11 in the morning. It's too early to be tapping that keg. It is Rich and Casey. Thank you, Michelle. Ma belle, son de mon qui bon très bien au son, très bien au son.
1: My goodness.
0: Michelle, who was a winner this morning. Thank you, Michelle. We appreciate you listening. It is Rich and Casey, and we still have Tim McGraw tickets left. We'll have tickets tomorrow and Friday. We still have Megan Maroney tickets to give away. Mm-hmm. And let's just say this. If Friday comes, and it will, but when Friday comes, and whatever we have left, we're going to do a giant, it's almost like one of those giant mattress sales. We're just going to blow them out.
1: Oh, okay. That sounds like fun.
0: Blow them out. And the beneficiary of those ticket blowouts is going to be the secret 5 o'clock hour. Yes.
1: Okay.
0: As I was going through all the stuff that's going on this morning, and by the way, we do have a question out there, and it's tell us a happy story in 4 words. And we'll get to some of those answers that are coming in this morning. But I saw this story and I just, listen, I think I've established that I love Taylor Swift. I do. As a human being, she's just a genuinely nice person. And I've been honored enough to, you know, spend enough time with her through the years to be able to assess that. I've never seen her treat anyone poorly. I've seen her at meet and greets where she doesn't just do the regular cattle call where, you know, you put your arm around and go, okay, hi, and then take the picture and move on. She spends time. She talks to everybody. I just think she's a superhuman being.
1: But
0: there are some things about this wedding that I think are borderline ridiculous. And this one has got to be one of them. And she doesn't have anything to do with this.
1: All right.
0: But someone on eBay was trying to sell a bag of air that was supposedly collected at Madison Square Garden.
1: Oh, no. You're
0: during
1: kidding.
0: The wedding. A bag of air.
1: A bag of air. Saying it's air she breathed out?
0: No, this is just a bag of air that was there. And I'll just give you the description. The seller said, quote, "This isn't just a bag. It's history you can breathe. Frame it. Display it proudly next to your Eras tour merch and signed footballs, or gift it to that one friend who still believes in fairy tales." Now, you may be saying to yourself, oh, my gosh, air. That's ridiculous, because it is kind of ridiculous. Although I did try to put it in perspective and say, if somebody had a bag of air from the room where they signed Freedom Hall, where they signed the Declaration of Independence, would you be interested in that bag of air?
1: No.
0: Yeah, me either. But here's the crazy thing. Can you imagine how stale that air would be?
1: I know. Oof.
0: And just think, because back then people didn't really brush their teeth. It must have been just filled with that gingivitis smell. They wanted $50,000 for this bag of air. $50,000.
1: Did it sell?
0: It's not listed this morning. So it's quite possible that somebody paid $50,000 for a bag of air. Now, I do have to praise the ingenuity. I mean, somebody thought of this, you know, like, let's bag up some air and see if we can get 50 grand for it. But, you know, just from a regular person's view.
1: You don't think somebody called them out so they took it off?
0: Called them out for what?
1: For trying to scam people.
0: I don't know. Maybe they could prove. Maybe they had a picture of them capturing the air outside of Madison Square Garden or inside. I'm not sure where it was. Maybe they were standing next to Taylor and Travis when the vows were being exchanged and said, hold on one sec, and put it in a bag. I don't know. But I think it's kind of crazy. On a related note, a website called nycgarbage.com selling trash that might have come from the wedding or its guests. Items included fabric, soda can tops, and even a single AirPod, all for $25 a piece. The website says the stuff came from, quote, outside Madison Square Garden, as close to Taylor and Travis's big day as you could have gotten without an invite. And by the way, it's all sold out. They sold all the garbage they collected outside of Madison Square Garden.
1: Well, that makes a little bit more sense than the air.
0: Well, listen, again, the air person, the person that collected the air and the person that collected garbage, you've got to give them props. Yeah. I mean, that's a pretty good idea. Where your real concern should be directed at is who bought this stuff. Who is putting bids on this kind of stuff? Like, ooh, there's a crushed Sprite can from outside Madison Square Garden.
1: Yeah, but it's got DNA on it.
0: But it might not be their DNA. Whose DNA is it?
1: Well, I don't know. Maybe they knew who sat at that seat.
0: Oh, my gosh. Well, no, this was collected outside the venue, Casey. Outside the venue. So, I don't know. I just, what's...
1: I don't know. What would you do with it?
0: What when you put it in a case,
1: a shadow box?
0: That's what I should do. I should just get it, crush up a Sprite can and put it in a shadow box. Say, you never guess where that came from. Where'd you get it? Outside Madison Square Garden. Well, actually, I bought it on NYC Garbage for $25. But it came from Taylor's
1: Crazy.
0: Wedding. I have some real concerns for society these days.
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8: All right, good morning. It is Rich and Casey. It's 520, and somebody sent me a picture. All I know is this person's from Wernersville, and it's Kiss. Kiss stuff that you can buy. A Kiss promotional item. It's called air guitar strings. It's just an empty bag. With the Kiss logo at the top and the picture of, you know, the four members of Kiss. Although it's Tommy Thayer and it's not Ace Frehley. It's, you know, the incarnation of the band. But either way, air guitar strings? Really? You know somebody's going to buy those things.
9: Probably.
8: Educator Sam said, good morning. If that person sold that bag for $50,000, you're talking about the bag of air from Taylor and Travis's wedding. She said, I need to start saying that the stuff I sell on Marketplace was touched by a famous person, which I can see. Yeah. You know, if you had something, maybe you have a mop that you want to sell, a mop and a bucket, and you can say that this was used at one time. You could say this was used at Taylor and Travis's wedding to clean the floor.
9: We cleaned it up.
8: And Travis stopped and gave it a couple of pushes before he put it back in. We're selling it for the low, low price of $100,000.
9: Yeah.
8: Yeah, you're right about that, Sam. Thank you.
9: Or, you know, maybe they spilled something and this is a mop that cleaned it up.
8: Oh, yeah.
9: Yeah.
8: Yeah. So the glass of wine that fell on the floor from Taylor was mopped up by that mop.
9: And she was so drunk.
8: Oh, my gosh. She was stumbling. They had to carry her out of Madison Square Garden.
9: Oh, my gosh. How awful.
8: Yeah. We're kidding, by the way.
9: Yeah. Yeah, we are kidding.
8: Or somebody wants to sue us or tell her. Denise from Narbonne checking in. She said, Rich and Casey, have a great day. I love listening to you both on the radio. You make my day just by being you. How cool is that? Thank you, Denise.
9: Thank you.
8: Really appreciate it. You should see us in person. Like when we're not on the radio.
9: Yeah, you should.
8: It's just silence in the room. No, I'm kidding. As far as your weather goes, it's going to be a nice day today. We don't have any rain in the forecast. They're saying just, you know, glimpses of sunshine, you know, through the clouds. It's going to be really nice. Tomorrow, though, scattered thunderstorms, high getting up to 83. Your high today is 85 degrees. You chose the letter K.
9: I sure did.
8: And here's your second K song. It's Michael Ray, Fall Fest alumni at I-105.

0: Y105 WIOV. That's Michael Ray. Kiss you in the morning. 526. It is the Rich and Casey Show. And we were just talking about this bag of air and all the garbage that's been for sale from the Taylor Swift, Travis, Kelce wedding. And people buying it. People buying this kind of stuff. And that scenario actually almost came up the other day after the storms, remember? Because your two umbrellas on your back porch went flying away.
1: One did, yeah.
0: And so did your bikini bottoms.
1: Yeah, they weren't bikini, they're just bottoms.
0: Well, still, I mean, Casey's bikini bottoms went flying, and you found them where? Attached to the fence out
1: there? Yeah, they were like wrapped around the fence post.
0: But before you found them, you texted me and said, hey, this is what I've lost.
1: Which neighbor has them?
0: And at the time, I said, I sense an eBay situation coming up here. But if somebody did find them, I mean, how would you feel about that? Knowing that one of your neighbors was handling your bikini bottoms, would that be disturbing to you? Would you want them back after that? Would you oh, no. You trust me, at this point, hold on to them.
1: No, I would take them back. Why would I make them do something with them?
0: Well, they obviously. What if they were just walking around? What if you were out walking Tess and you saw one of your neighbors? I didn't even know, but he had the bikini bottoms.
1: You're just getting gross now.
0: And I'm just saying. No, I'm not saying he's doing anything nefarious with them. But maybe he ties them on his wrist, you know, as like he's got a, you know, people did that with bandanas back in the day, tie a little wrist, and you'd be like, hey, what's that on your arm? I don't know, man, some bikini bottoms I found in my backyard. Pretty cool. Check them out. You'd be like, wait a minute, those are mine. Would you tell him? Would you say, hey,
1: yes, of course I would.
0: Those are mine? Or would you just go, okay, this is a situation, I'm just going to let it go?
1: No, I would say they're mine. I'd like them back, please. Yeah. And I would take them home and stick them in the washing machine.
0: Yeah, and do it double cycle with a double rinse and a double spin just to make sure. We're talking about happy stories this morning. Tell us a happy story in four words. Now, I know we've done variations of this before, but this morning I wanted to do four words. I think the last time we did three words, was it three words? Today is a happy story in four words. And here is somebody that said, hurry. Time to eat. Perfect. That is a happy story. Because I love it when it's time to eat. I mean, that's one of the first questions.
1: You could also put sleep instead of eat in there. That would make me happy.
0: Hurry, time to sleep. I like that too. Yeah, I got home yesterday and I went up and saw Fran, you know, because she works at home and she works up in her office upstairs. And so I went up, you know, and just like I do every day, hey, how's it going? Love you. Happy anniversary. You know, all that good stuff. And then we were sitting there. I go, so what do you think we're going to do for dinner? She goes, I don't know. I just ate lunch. Well, think about it. I'm going to go take a nap and think about it while I'm napping. And then we ended up, she just wanted patty melts and tater tots. That was our anniversary dinner last night.
1: And did you go buy them?
0: No, I made them.
1: Okay.
0: Yeah, she said I'd make them, but if every time she cooks her own hamburgers, it's less appealing to her. So she asked me if I would make them. I said, of course. So I made hamburgers and tater tots. That's the kind of dinner you have on your 19th wedding anniversary. There you go.
1: Very good.
0: People asking all these questions. What are you guys doing for your anniversary? Well, I'm making some frozen hamburger patties and throwing some Swiss cheese on them. And then topping them with rye bread. So that is. Oh, and then I got the air fryer out and made the tater tots.
1: Oh, okay. Did you have dessert?
0: Yes, we have a strawberry pie that Fran made over the weekend.
1: Well, there.
0: So we had a slice of strawberry pie and wrapped it up. And here we are moving into our 20th year of marriage. Thank you. Thank you very much. Just some tips for you guys out there. Patty melts
1: how
0: and
1: to
0: tater
1: keep
0: tots.
1: It happy.
0: That's how you keep your marriage going. So coming up, some more of these four-word happy stories. Also, your 60-second stand-up is next at I-105.
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4: 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I'm checking out a noise disturbance on State and Westfield and a Chimichanga's drop-off two houses down from there. Over.
3: 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Sorry, Papa John's on that. Please confirm.
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0: Hey, that's where we work. 5:32, 28 minutes ahead of 6 o'clock. It is the Rich and Casey Show. Chastity checking in this morning with her happy four-word story.
1: Oh, what is it?
0: It is, today is my Friday.
1: Oh, wow, this is a happy one.
0: Yeah, good on you. It's funny, we got back on Monday morning, and I said to Casey before we went on the air, can you believe it? We got to work 5 days.
1: I know.
0: 5 days, are you kidding me? Ernie Dunkelberger, your neighbor, said his four-word happy story is, you are the best. Very, very nice. Good morning, Christina Eichert. She said good morning. Happy hump day from Jeff. Jeff checking in this morning. He checked in like 2 hours ago. So, oh, I'm sorry, an hour and 20 minutes ago. I don't want to exaggerate.
1: Well, that's so close.
0: Thank you. Appreciate it. Scott from California checking in. He said, I just want to wish you guys and all your listeners a happy Wednesday.
1: Aww,
0: take care, guys.
1: Thank you.
0: Thanks, Scott. All the way in California.
1: I know. So it's, what, 3 hours earlier there.
0: Is it 3 hours or is it? Well, I think you're right. I think it is.
1: It's three, I think.
0: 3 hours. So it's 2:33 in the morning.
1: I wonder if he's just got up or if he hasn't been to bed yet.
0: Yeah, Scott. Did you just wake up or are you still up from the night before? Let us know. Very, very interested. We got more people checking in with your four-word happy story. Your happy story in four words. But right now, it's your 60-second stand-up. This morning, it's Brian Regan talking about small things at I-105.
15: What is the smallest? Tiny, teeny, itty-bitty, itsy-bitsy, teeny-weeny, or teensy-weensy? Kind of stuff keeps me up late at night. Scientists need to know when they're looking in microscopes. I would describe this amoeba as itty bitty. Professor, come over here. See if you concur. 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That's not itty bitty. That's teensy weensy. How come only small stuff gets cute nicknames? How come we don't say the planet Jupiter is Biggie Wiggy? The universe is Hugey McGrugey!

0: Y105 WIOV. That's Lainey Wilson with Phone Keys Wallet. That's her latest. 538, 22 minutes ahead of 6 o'clock. I don't recall anybody selling a bag of air from Lainey Wilson's wedding. Did you?
1: No.
0: See anything crazy
1: online? Nothing like that, no.
0: Yeah, I didn't either. Talking this morning about four words that express happiness. A happy story in just four words. Can you do it? Lovely Rita. Lovely Rita. She said that music's the best medicine. That's a good four-letter happy story, or four-word happy story. I think I agree with that. As a matter of fact, I thought I saw something, and maybe I have it over here. They were talking about how music can really, really help you live. Yeah, it's good for the brain. Here it is. Listening to music helps fight off brain fog and improves your memory. Researchers found that when adults listen to music for just 12 minutes a day for 12 weeks, 54% of them showed improvements in tests of memory, reaction time, and information.

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1: Lancaster County got fire department activity in Manheim Township at Salisbury Court. Got several units out there. Also, that police incident in Columbia, Linden Street at 3rd Street. Fire police directing around that. But we are accident-free. 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Berks County, no issues on 12 or 61. We're in good shape on I-78. Lebanon County is looking good at the 81-78 split. John Wilsbach, right now traffic.
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16: All right, 5:45. It is Rich and Casey. It's going to be a nice day today. High getting up to about 83 degrees, peaks of sunshine. Talking about happy, a happy story in just four words. Green Bay Tony said, "You won the lottery."
17: That's a good one.
16: Thank you. I appreciate it, Tony. Beans. You remember her story yesterday about hitchhiking?
17: Yes.
16: And the inappropriateness that went on. So now her four-word happy story is

0: Survived pervert car ride. So there you go. Thank you, Beans. Roman Dinger checking in. Said it's been a while, but have a great day. You too, Roman. Great to hear from you. Gary from Hanover said, forward, happy story. We just won Powerball.
1: Oh, see, that makes everybody happy.
0: Absolutely. And David in Paradise, who is a relatively new father, his four-word happy story is, she changed our life.
1: Aww.
0: Isn't that good?
1: That's beautiful.
0: And Kathy Logan said her four-word happy story is, love listening to WIOV.
1: Yay.
0: 5:46, it's that time of the morning for celebrity birthdays. Casey Allen, what you got?
1: Celebrating a birthday today is Jaden Smith turning 28 years old. Sophia Bush from Chicago PD, 44 today. Beck is 56.
0: I'm a loser, baby.
1: Michael Weatherly, Anthony DiNazzo on NCIS is 58 today. Joan Osborne, 64. Kevin Bacon, 68. And Angelica Houston is 75 today.
0: Now, I know one you did not say because I was listening.
1: Okay, who?
0: I was listening to you. I was looking you in the eye the whole time you were talking. Marcus Chong.
1: I don't know.
0: Son of Tommy Chong. Tommy Chong, Cheech and Chong?
1: Yeah, what has Marcus done? Is he an actor or something?
0: Yes, he was in The Matrix. Oh. He was Tank in The Matrix.
1: Okay.
0: Celebrities, no, I can't believe Kevin Bacon is 68 years old.
1: How about it?
0: It's pretty good for 68. I mean, I thought he was like maybe 48, 49.
1: Oh, really?
0: He's been around a long time. I don't know why I thought that. Celebrities who would be celebrating today, Toby Keith.
1: Yeah.
0: Would have been 65 years old today. Steve Lawrence from The Tonight Show, the Carol Burnett Show regular.
1: Mm-hmm.
0: If he was still alive, he would be 91. And Marty Feldman, who was an actor.
1: Yeah.
0: A young Frankenstein.
1: Goofy looking, wasn't he?
0: Well, yeah, they called him Igor in the movie. He definitely had a unique look to him.
1: He did.
0: He would have been 92 years old today. And those are your celebrity birthdays. Right now, here's Thomas Rhett. It goes like this. I-105.

0: I-105-WIOV. Thomas Reddick goes like this. It is Rich and Casey. 551, the Lancaster Stormers are playing the Maryland Blue Crabs on Friday night.
1: Okay.
0: Penn Medicine Stadium, and it's country night.
1: Oh, that's right.
0: And you and I are hosting.
1: Oh, that's right.
0: The event. Yeah, you might want to write that in your schedule.
1: I might want to.
0: So we're going to be giving away tickets for this a little later on this morning. We'd love to have you come out and join us. Four packs of tickets. Just come out, enjoy the game. We'll all be sitting in the same area unless, you know, we're on the field throwing out the first pitch or leading the crowd and take me out to the ball game. Seventh inning stretch. Or we're up in the press box announcing players as they come up to bat. I'm very excited about all this. I love this. This is, what, the third or fourth year in a row?
1: This is the third, I think.
0: And we get to wear our Lancaster Stormers jerseys, which, by the way, I posted on Facebook a picture of you and I
1: wearing, oh, you did.
0: Wearing our jerseys from, I don't know if that was last year or the first year.
1: Okay.
0: They're pristine. They're pristine shape because this will be the third time that I've worn that jersey. Should I wash it, do you think? After three times, or do you wash it after your first time?
1: I washed it each time.
0: I know how you are.
1: Oh, my word.
0: JR from Lancaster said, everybody have an amazing day. His four-word happy story is, I love my family. Love it. Jeff Kider wishing everybody to have a great day today. And John the Sunbelt Mechanic said, good morning, Rich and Casey. My four-word happy story is, I woke up today. There you go.
1: That is a good one.
0: Antoinette, who's going to be joining us for the Stormers game on Friday night. She won tickets yesterday. Oh, here is her happy story, and I wish this for everybody. I know we have somebody in the building that still does not have power at their house. Mm. But her four-word happy story is, power is back on.
1: Oh, that's great.
0: Mm-hmm. And here is Tim from Lancaster, and we'll wrap on this one. He said his four-word happy story is, finally unhooked her bra.
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4: Lancaster County, still fire crews out Manine Township at Salisbury Court. We got this police incident, Columbia 3rd Street at Linden Street. No delays on 30, 283, or 222. 272 and 501 are looking good. 23 is busy, but no issues. Berks County, same thing on 176, 12, and 662. They're in good shape. 73 and I-78, no issues. Lebanon County's quiet. John Wilsbach, right now traffic.
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0: All right, 5:58, 2 minutes ahead of 6 o'clock. It is Rich and Casey. And it's going to be a nice day weather-wise today. Some peaks of sunshine with a high getting up to 83 tomorrow. Same deal, except for rain and thunderstorms coming in later in the afternoon.
1: On Thursday.
0: Yes, that's what it says. Scattered thunderstorms. So it says right here in front of me. Chance of precipitation, 55%.
1: Does it say when?
0: Boy, you would ask me that. I don't know. No. Yeah. Yeah, it starts at 6 a.m. tomorrow morning. It goes all day. The thunderstorms, 2, 3, 4, 5, and then 6 p.m. the sun comes out. So there you go. It's a washout tomorrow, according to this.
1: Great.
0: Now, listen, your cookbook signing is going to be awesome. As a matter of fact, it's supposed to stop right around your cookbook signing. So...
1: Well, that's great.
0: And your cookbook signing is tomorrow.
1: Tomorrow in Willow Street at RV Value Mart from 4 until 6. And the books are free. So if you're one of those people that says, I work on the weekends, I can't get to your signings, it's Thursday evening.
0: Well, here, look. It says Willow Street. Rain stops at 4 p.m.
1: Oh, does it say that? Yeah!
0: So go see Casey tomorrow in Willow Street. And get yourself a cookbook. There's more cookbook signings coming up.
1: Yes, there are.
0: The sales staff has been so awesome about getting these booked. And you're going to be hearing about a lot more of these. We did get a question yesterday about us being at the Stormers game at Penn Medicine Stadium this weekend.
1: Right. And I did get back to her and say, no, we will not have books.
0: Yeah, Friday there will be no cookbooks. But you can come enjoy the sight that is Casey Allen. She will be there walking around the stadium. As a matter of fact, right now I'm getting down on one knee and I'm gently pressing the key fob to the radio station into Casey Allen's hand and I'm looking her right in the eye and I'm saying, hey, Casey Allen.
1: Hey, what?
0: What are you playing?
1: Well, we already mentioned the fact that today would have been Toby Keith's birthday. So let's do a Toby Keith song. How do you like me now?
0: Casey's Choice, I'm on a 5.

0: I-105 WIOV. That's Toby Keith. He would have been 65 today. And that's Casey's Choice this morning. Excellent job, as always, Casey Allen.
1: Thank you.
0: Thank you. And more of your happy stories in four words coming up here in just a few minutes on the other side. You know, in that other show.
1: That other show?
0: That other show that we have to go do that we can't get to until you, Casey Allen, say the magic word.
1: Hasta luego.
2: Get it in.
0: And welcome to the other show we were about to go do. This is WIOV-FM, WIOV-HD1, Ephrata, Lancaster, Reading, Casey Allen. What you got?
1: Well, we talked about this yesterday, and it happened. Hundreds of people gathered on either side of Lebanon's train tracks to see the largest operating steam locomotive, the name Big Boy number 4014, stop at Lebanon Station yesterday. It's all part of its coast-to-coast tour that celebrates America's 250th. Now, Big Boy got there at 1:30 in the afternoon, just exactly the time it was supposed to, and stopped for about 45 minutes, and spectators climbed onto the track so they could take selfies with the train. And then by 2:15, Big Boy was rolling out of Lebanon, and one of the attendees said they had never seen Lebanon like this, and somebody else said they hoped to see one day an Amtrak station serve the Lebanon area. And even after Big Boy passed through, people stayed outside. They talked on their porches. They grilled lunch on the sidewalk. And the locomotive's next stop is in Enola, but there's no public access at that stop. Then it's on to Lewistown, where the public can view the locomotive today, 12:45 to 1:15.
0: Yeah, I saw the crowds. It looked like madness.
1: It looked like thousands of people, not hundreds.
0: And I say that in a good way. It was controlled madness. It just looked like everybody was having a great time out there. And, you know, if I would have had time yesterday, it was my anniversary, so I didn't have time. Remember, I had to make patty melts and hash browns, tater tots. So I didn't have time, but I would have loved to go out and see something like that, be part of that community.
1: I agree.
0: So congratulations to Big Boy on his tour. I guess he's on tour. Would you say that?
1: I guess so.
0: Is it a
1: he
0: or is it a she? I guess they call him Big Boy.
1: I think it's a boy.
0: What if it was Big Girl? They should have a Big Girl.
1: That'd be funny. Yeah.
0: 6 minutes after 6 o'clock, some news from the world of country. Also, Jason Aldean up next. I-105.
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4: Lancaster County, still fire crews out Manheim Township at Salisbury Court. We got this police incident, Columbia 3rd Street at Linden Street. No delays on 30, 283 or 222. 272 and 501 are looking good. 23 is busy, but no issues. Berks County, same thing on 176, 12 and 662. They're in good shape. 73 and I-78, no issues. Lebanon County's quiet. John Wilsbach, right now traffic.
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0: I-105-WIOV, Jason Aldean. Don't tell on me. It's 12 minutes after 6 o'clock. John, the Sunbelt mechanic, sent us a picture. Pretty close. I mean, he's like 10 deep in the big boy crowd from yesterday in Lebanon.
1: Oh, he's there.
0: Well, he was there yesterday.
1: Oh, so cool.
0: Yeah, that man, I'll tell you, what a crowd out there. What a crowd. Yeah, it's kind of cool that here in Pennsylvania, you know, just the excitement of something that's almost borderline nostalgic when you look at this train and the uniqueness of this train. I think it's the only one of its kind that was out there.
1: That's right. It's the last one of its kind.
0: And people gather. It's still functional. It's still, you know, a viable thing that goes around. But it's almost like just a reminder of where we were at one time. The right. Railroad tracks.
1: Right.
0: What a, you know, who laid all those tracks? The men that did that back in the day. I don't think there was too many females, although there may have been. I don't know.
1: I don't know.
0: Back in the early 1800s or whenever trains started making their way around. Was it the early 1800s or later on? It might have been in the mid. I don't know. I should research this stuff before I open my mouth. But I'm just thinking of Abe Lincoln. I mean, he was on a train.
1: He was on a train. Yes, he was.
0: And that was the 1860s. But anyways, it's just kind of cool. So thank you, John, for sending that picture.
1: And, you know, like I said in the news story at the top of the hour, people stayed outside and they gathered as a community and had, you know, lunch together outside. I think that's so cool.
0: Yeah, very, very cool. Thank you, John. Thank you, big boy. Thank you, Levin. Did I thank everybody? Casey. Thank you, Casey, for being you. So the countdown clock on Garth Brooks' website ran out yesterday. What do you think it is?
1: I don't know.
0: He's coming back as Chris Gaines. He's going to be going on. No, I'm kidding.
1: I was going to say, really?
0: Yeah. He announced the Blame It on All My Roots Arena Tour. He's bringing back the drum pod that started it all 30 years ago. Garth says, quote, going back into the arenas is about putting the stadium show in a box. The excitement gets multiplied by the intimacy. He said, every seat is a great seat. This is personal. He only announced one city so far. You know, if you really want to get personal, you should do like clubs.
1: Yeah.
0: That'd be so cool. Or even like theaters, like American Music Theater. Yeah. Holds 1,800 people. Santander Performing Arts Center. Can you imagine being that close to a Garth Brooks show?
1: That would be cool. I wonder if he'll be as animated on stage.
0: You know, he could be somewhat limited.
1: Yeah.
0: You know, when you're in a smaller venue. But the tour kicks off Indianapolis on August 21st with more dates to be announced.
1: I just meant with getting older, will he be as animated as he was when he was young going out on tour?
0: 30 years ago?
1: Yeah.
0: I'm not as animated as I was 30 years ago.
1: So Dolly Parton announced yesterday that Dolly, a true original musical, will officially open on Broadway in New York City on her 81st birthday, which is January 19th. Previews will start in December, and the musical premiered last summer in Nashville has since undergone some changes, but it does tell Dolly's story in her own words and songs. And Dolly says this isn't about a story about sparkle and shine on the outside. It's about where I really come from, what I've lived, what I've lost, what I've loved, and how I've found my way and told it in my own words. She also teased that she's writing new songs for the musical. It will also include her hits like I Will Always Love You, Jolene, and 9 to 5. Tickets go on sale today.
0: And finally, Ronnie Dunn, Brooks and Dunn, recently went to the hospital while on tour for Morgan Wallen. I saw a video of this. He thought he injured his vocal cords, but it turned out he had bronchitis.
1: Oh.
0: He joked about it and said he was told to hydrate. He said this while he was on stage. He said, I've been drinking this stuff all day, and I'm pretty sure I'm going to pee my pants on stage tonight.
1: Great. That's something to look forward to.
0: Well, it would be for some people. He could take those pee-stained pants and put them up on eBay. Maybe he'll get as much as that person that got that airbag at Taylor Swift
1: too
0: wedding.
1: Funny.
0: And there you go, folks. That is some news from the world of country. And Luke Combs up next.
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0: 105 WIOV. That's Luke Combs, Cold as You. 622, it is Rich and Casey looking for happy stories in four words. Russ Haynes Jr. says, my grandchildren are awesome. That's a good one. Amy Richard, who of course is Foundation Amy, our Foundry Amy, she said, I love pizza. Yummy.
1: Yummy made it the fourth.
0: That was a good one.
1: Yeah.
0: Yeah. Lisa Slaymaker, St. John Slaymaker, said, I'm getting another grandbaby.
1: Oh, congrats.
0: Yeah, congrats to you. And Howard Tucker said, our 50th wedding anniversary.
1: Oh, nice.
0: That's cool. 50 years. My goodness gracious. I was feeling pretty good about our 19. And I think I should. Yeah. But can you imagine adding another 31 years on top of the 19?
1: That's great.
0: Wow. Will she put up with me for that long? That's the question. 623. On the way, we do have the e-buzz. We have a what the what. But right now, it's that time of the morning. For us to get you a national keyword. Now, the flyaway. Oh, by the way, I got the winner. I got to get the winner's information of the Kenny Chesney flyaway.
1: Oh, okay.
0: And let me go ahead and work on that after I pass this along to you.
1: Okay.
0: The Old Dominion flyaway is to Las Vegas. You'll be seeing them at Planet Hollywood Casino. It's round trip airfare for two-night hotel stay and two tickets for the show, obviously, and a VIP package that goes along with it. Casey, what's our first national keyword of the day?
1: The word light, L-I-G-H-T.
0: Light.
1: Light.
0: Text the word light. Deborah McAvoy was the winner of the Jason Aldean, Luke Bryan trip to go to Vegas.
1: Congratulations.
0: Yeah, how about that?
1: Way to go.
0: Way to go, Deborah. Way to go. So once again, the word light to the number 95819. That's light. 95819, and Jelly Roll's new single Hands Up is coming up at I-105.
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3: Lancaster County, still fire crews out in Manheim Township at Salisbury Court. Still that police incident, Columbia, Linden Street at 3rd Street, but we're in good shape on 30, 283 and 222, 272 and 501. No issues. We're moving well in Berks County on 12 and 176. No issues on 222 or 61. I-78, that's in great shape. If you see a problem, 717-901-5000. John Will Spock, right now traffic.
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0: 105 WIOV. Just put your hands up. That's Jelly Roll. It is 6:31, almost 6:32. 28 minutes ahead of 7 o'clock. Do have a what the what coming up. We did get a national keyword for the flyaway to see Old Dominion. Casey Allen, what is that word?
1: Light, L-I-G-H-T.
0: Text the word light, L-I-G-H-T, to 95819. And we say when we say good luck. We say when we say.
1: What? What are you saying?
0: We say when we say. I should get a t-shirt that says that. People will come up to me and go, what does that mean?
1: We don't know.
0: I don't know. I just sometimes say words. Kim Cunningham Smith says that her happy story in four words is WIOV is the best. Ooh. That's our question this morning, by the way. You know, tell us a happy story in four words. Brian Sigmund says his four words are, I won the lottery. Very, very good. So let us know what your four words are. And we appreciate you greatly. I see Scott from Moton. Oh, his four words are, see you guys Friday.
1: Oh, okay.
0: Because he won tickets to go see us at, well, not see us, but see the Stormers. We're going to be hosting the event. The Stormers take on the Maryland Blue Crabs Friday night. It's country night. And myself and Miss Allen will be your host for the evening at Penn Medicine Park. So hopefully we'll see you out there. We'll have more opportunities to win tickets coming up next hour. What do you got coming up in the e-buzz?
1: Something scary happened to Katie Couric, I'm going to tell you about. A little bit more news about, it hasn't gone away yet, the Travis and Taylor wedding. Mm. Plus, we lost a great actress. So I'll let you know who that is.
0: All right. Josh Ross coming up next.
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0: 105 WIOV. That is Josh Ross and Hate How You Look. It is the Rich and Casey Show at 6:38. We do have a What the What coming up here in just a few minutes. Right now, we have Casey Allen with the E-Buzz.
1: So Taylor Swift presented Travis Kelce with a prenup that was designed to safeguard the singer's vast business empire and was developed with input from her legal team and family. But according to sources, Travis signed it without hesitation because he views the prenup as basic common sense on her part, not some kind of loyalty test.
0: Very cool.
1: Taylor and Travis capped off their wedding in the best possible way with $4,000 worth of pizza from a place called Mama's Two. Ryan Seacrest was invited to the wedding, had to bow out at the last minute. Disney hired him to host their July 4th event. James Taylor also declined his invite because he had a gig. And people are questioning whether Olympic gymnast Simone Biles was close enough to Taylor to score her invite. And Simone replied, "Remember this, I only show y'all what I want y'all to know." 69-year-old Katie Couric said that June 27th of this year began like any other as she walked to the farmer's market in Aspen to pick up an iced coffee, bought some peaches, nectarines, a bag of kettle corn, and a cute straw hat. She headed back, ate a bowl of cereal with one of the peaches, got dressed for an afternoon at the Aspen Ideas Festival, where she was scheduled to speak at two panels. Now, when her husband, John Molnar, returned home from the gym, the two drove to the campus of the Aspen Institute, and Katie was excited to hit the hot dog stand. And that's the last thing she remembered. And he recalled his wife suddenly felt dizzy and weak and seemed out of it, took her straight to the hospital. During that initial exam, doctors quizzed her about the date and the current president. She thought it was 2024 and Biden was president.
0: Hmm.
1: Yeah. She couldn't even remember the existence of her newborn granddaughter. She introduced herself to the nurses every time they came into the room. Well, an MRI ruled out a stroke. What they found out is she had transient global amnesia. That means you lose your short-term memory. The doctor said, "You'll return tomorrow. You are safe." How weird is that? Former Prince Harry is in the UK, but without the family or a place to stay, as the king rescinded his offer to stay at Buckingham Palace. And because he felt security wasn't sufficient, the family stayed at home. Mariska Hargitay is going to host the upcoming 78th Primetime Emmy Awards. And Louise

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2: New Holland Toyota traffic on I-105.
3: We'll start in eastern Lancaster County down Salisbury Township. Still that accident on 30, just west of 772. Have fire department activity in Manheim Township at Salisbury Court. So that police incident in Columbia, 3rd Street closed there. Linden Street, that's right near the Burger King area. That's still shut down. Fire police directing around that. No delays on 222, 283, or 272. Berks County, we're in good shape on 176, 12, and I-78. John Will Spock, right now traffic.
4: 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New Holland.
5: 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Gates at 4, smoke flies at 7. 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

0: 105 WIOV. That's Zach Brown Band, whatever it is. 649, it's the Rich and Casey Show. So good morning to everybody who's listening this morning. I just want to say, for those of you that are traveling to Spain and getting ready for the annual 9-day running with the Bulls, because it's underway, I want to say be safe. I also want to say, what the heck is wrong with you? My son told me that he was going to go run with the Bulls.
1: Did he? Which son?
0: Richard.
1: Oh, my word.
0: And I said, are you kidding me? Now, Richard has a health history where he broke his femur bone when he was 8 years old. Remember? I think I told you that story. And he had to have an external fixator on his leg.
1: Yeah.
0: But that didn't stop him. He wanted to play football. When he got old enough to play football, and against my advice, his mom's advice, he played football. And he managed to escape it injury-free. But running with the Bulls, I think I asked him the same thing. What are you thinking? He chose not to do it.
1: Okay, good.
0: You know, and that's because I showed him lots of video of what happens to people when they're running video. Maybe you want to rethink this. But thousands of people are going to sprint ahead of six fighting bulls and six steers every morning at 8 a.m. local time, followed by an afternoon bullfight.
1: Gee.
0: Which I don't like bullfighting.
1: I don't either.
0: It seems to be an unfair advantage, and I don't like it. It just... But that's neither here nor there, and that's not a what-the-what story. Although, somebody that's going to run with the Bulls every morning is a what-the-what. I'm going to tell you a different story, that at the conclusion of which, you may find yourself saying those three words.
2: What-the-what?
0: What-the-what? Now, I just want to give you a heads up. This could be unappealing for some people just to hear about this. I asked you what you thought. You said it doesn't gross you out, but... No. But I guess it depends on the context that I use this. But a story comes to us from Pakistan, where authorities are investigating an international syndicate that's accused of collecting and exporting human placentas for use in anti-aging products. Officials said that a raid over there uncovered about 500 kilograms of suspected human placenta at an illegal processing site. I don't know that you'd even be able to have a legal processing site. A separate 100-kilogram shipment bound for Vietnam was intercepted at the city's airport. Five suspects have been arrested. Investigators allege they purchased placentas from the hospitals before drying and processing them for export. It's kind of weird, huh? Wow. Authorities are examining whether hospital staff, waste management companies, or immigration officials played a role in the operation. I just asked you if that was crazy, and you just hesitated on me. Is that not crazy, or is that okay? Are we not letting body parts go to waste?
1: Is
0: that what you're thinking?
1: What happens after the placenta is used?
0: What happens
1: to it?
0: I guess they put it in a bag and
1: throw it out.
0: I don't know. Is that what happens to placentas?
1: I think.
0: Or they feed them to these people that are running an international placenta ring. Can you imagine going to jail and your inmate, roommate, your cellie?
1: Okay.
0: What are you in for?
1: Stealing placentas.
0: That's just so odd to me. Or maybe that's a legitimate business over there. Maybe I'm off. Maybe I'm off on this. You're putting your resume together. Yeah, I worked 20 years at WIOV, and before that I was this, and then I got into placenta smuggling. I process placentas, and I do it better than anybody else.
1: Okay.
0: Anyways, it's the first known case involving an organized international network trafficking human placenta. And they say the penalties are up to 10 years in prison.
1: Wow.
0: For doing this kind of thing.
1: Hmm.
0: Yeah, but listen, It may not shock you. It may not rock your world. But for me, I'm saying those three words. What the what?
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4: We'll start in eastern Lancaster County down Salisbury Township. Still that accident on 30, just west of 772. Have fire department activity in Manheim Township at Salisbury Court. So that police incident in Columbia, 3rd Street closed there at Linden Street. That's right near the Burger King area. That's still shut down. Fire police directing around that. No delays on 222, 283, or 272. Berks County, we're in good shape on 176, 12, and I-78. John Will Spock, right now traffic.
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0: 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It's Ella Langley and Morgan Wallen with I Can't Love You Anymore. It is Rich and Casey. This is WIOV FM, WIOV HD1, Ephrata, Lancaster, Reading. I just checked the text club and I was like, I guarantee you we're going to get a bunch of placenta texts and people saying that I was way off.
1: Did we?
0: No. No one.
1: Nobody.
0: No one said anything about it whatsoever. Because I was hesitant to even do the story just because, I mean, somebody talking about placentas first thing in the morning. But I guess the context and what I used it was not.
1: No, it wasn't terrible. Bad. I mean, it was like a news story almost, you know?
0: Thank you. I appreciate that. But I did get some texts, and this one's grosser than placentas. What's grosser than placentas?
1: Tell me.
0: Mayonnaise. How about that? Jim from Lidditt says, the four words that make him happy are, please pass the mayonnaise. Wait, why are people clapping for that? Stop. You need to be doing this. Thank you. But thank you, Jim. I appreciate you. Here is somebody. Oh, all right. Casey what? Allen, Keith Allison. Just checked in.
1: Okay.
0: Big fan of Keith Allison. He's a good guy. And I met him up there at Maple Grove. His beautiful wife, Chris Kincaid, is having a birthday today and wants to know if we can wish her a happy birthday around 7:30.
1: Oh, dear. Let me write it down.
0: That's going to make her day when she's up and moving. Thanks. Keep up the great work. Love your show. And we love you too, Keith and okay. Chris. But now you're asking us to remember something.
1: You're asking us to use our brains.
0: Oh, no. All right. So mark that down for 26 minutes from now.
1: Okay.
0: All right. We'll do our best, Keith. But thank you for checking in. And Bonnie Schaefer said, good morning. So glad local people saw the big boy train yesterday. I realized when I texted that I was going to see it Thursday in Berks County, you weren't aware of how cool it was. It was truly an awesome experience to get to see that. I think she means Tuesday, but or was it Thursday that it came through Berks County?
1: Berks County? I don't remember.
0: She said she stood in the heat for over 3 hours.
1: Oh, golly.
0: And she sent a picture of it. So, yeah, I guess it was last Thursday in Berks County. So thank you, Bonnie. Appreciate it. And thank you for the picture. She says she has videos, too.
1: Full
0: videos.
1: Oh, cool.
0: Of the big boy. So Lebanon got exposed to it yesterday, and it was quite the scene out there. 5 minutes after 7, Casey Allen, what you got?
1: Hotel Rock Lidditt's expanding, and they plan to expand with new hotel rooms and suites into the former Weiser's Market. Now, the hotel's owners recently bought this market site for $3.2 million. The exact size of the building that they're going to be putting all these hotel rooms in is yet to be determined. Hotel Rock Lidditt's currently has 5 stories and 139 rooms. Now, Weiser's Market had originally had a store, as we know, in Akron. That was from 1998 to 2023. It's now W Donuts. One of the things that Weiser's was known for was their delicious donuts. And W Donuts sells those donuts. The Warwick store opened in 2002. And after spending 53 years in the grocery business, Tim and Judy Weiser and their daughter, Laura Weiser Kaufman, decided to retire. So now it's going to be part of Rock Lidditt's.
0: Well, that's fantastic. Thank you. Mm-hmm. I appreciate the story. It's 6 minutes after 7 o'clock. Coming up next, Post Malone and Blake Shelton, I-105.
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3: 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Gates at 4, smoke flies at 7. 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
5: Lancaster County, Salisbury Township, they cleared that accident on 30 just west of 772. We've got fire department activity in Mountville, West Main Street there on 462, right at the borough line. And then we're dealing with a brush fire in East Hempfield Township, 462. That's Columbia Avenue there at Running Pump Road. The good news is they reopened things for that police incident in Columbia. 3rd Street at Linden Street has reopened. No issues on 283 or 222. Looking good through Berks County and 78. John Wills Pike, right now traffic.
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6: 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It's Wednesday!
7: 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Yeah, Wednesday! 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
9: Ooh, Wednesday? 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
10: Too much talking!
11: Calm down, people. We still have work to do.
2: It's showtime!
12: Oh, yeah! It's showtime. Good morning, everybody. 14 minutes after 7 o'clock, it is the Rich and Casey Show. My name is Rich. Please welcome up here on the stage my good friend and favorite radio personality, Casey Allen.
13: Hello there. Good morning.
12: Hello, pretty lady. So good to have you along. Good morning, everybody. Talking about happiness this morning. Happy stories in just four words. Here's somebody who says, I love my family. Said, between my wonderful husband and kids, there's also my new grandson. So, yeah, can't think of anything that makes me happier than my family. Art from New Holland. Art said, it's been a while since he texted. As a matter of fact, it has. It's been since February. He said, but I just listen every morning. Words would be cool. The four words for happiness would be, you won the lottery.
13: Lots of people seem to be going down that path.
12: Yeah. Hey, Craig Hartraft is going to be joining us in just a little bit. So here's four words. Your house just sold.
13: Oh, that's a good one.
12: Anybody who's got their house on the market can completely relate to that.
13: And on the other hand, it could be your offer was accepted.
12: Oh, look at you, Casey.
13: Yeah,
12: you're good. That was way too many syllables for me. So do you have four words that make you happy? Telling us a story in just four words, like the tacos are here or the pizza's here.
13: Yeah.
12: You know, I'm a big fan of the pizza. Here's an interesting story that I saw this morning that's on the complete opposite side of happiness. And it's facts on couples and their disagreements. And I got to tell you, I think this is really extreme. And I really believe if this particular statistic pertains to you and your relationship, listen, I'm not in a position to judge anybody, but you might want to, you know, reassess your situation. They say that couples have 182 arguments a year. This is on average. 182, Casey Allen. Each dispute lasts an average of 25 minutes. That's a total of three solid days where you're not talking.
13: Wow.
12: Or you're arguing about something. 182. I mean, that's half. That's every other day you're having an argument for 25 minutes on average. That's a lot of arguing.
13: That's a lot is right.
12: Now, I get it. Some people need that little, you know, give and take, you know, that push against the other person that fires the emotions up a little bit. Some people thrive
13: but
12: on that.
13: Real arguing.
12: That's what it says, real arguments.
13: That's, I don't like.
12: Top reasons for arguments. What do you think they are?
13: Money.
12: That's one of them. Yes.
13: But it's not the top one?
12: It's not the top one.
13: Golly.
12: It's the third one, believe it or not.
13: Oh, wow.
12: Uh-huh.
13: Something with the kids?
12: Nope. Chores are number one. In other words, not doing enough around the house.
13: Oh, my word.
12: Like you're letting the dishes sit in the sink while, you know, one person is cleaning the house. And like Fran cleans, when she cleans, I stay out of her way. I go outside. The outside world is my domain. I'm in charge of the yard and the bushes and the hedges and everything that's around the house. That's my world. And if she's cleaning the house because she's an angry cleaner, like when she's cleaning, that's what I call her, you know, angry cleaning. You don't want to talk to her. She gets in a mode like some sort of meditative state where you can't even, what? You know, so I just stay away from her. She said it helps her clean better.
13: You need to get a cleaning lady.
12: I agree, but that would mean I need a job that pays me more. So the second one is not listening. Like you're talking and they're like, and you say, so what do you think of that? Huh? I'm sorry.
13: Think of what?
12: I didn't hear what you said. So chores, not listening. Money is the third one.
13: Okay.
12: And then lack of intimacy is the fourth one that people argue about. So there's four different reasons, you know, top reasons for not arguing. 66% of people say regular arguments help clear the air. So I guess tension builds every other day.
13: And I guess, like, so.
12: I need to clear the air.
13: They compare it to like a pressure cooker.
12: Yeah.
13: And go, pss, pss, pss, boom. Really?
12: That was really good.
13: Thank you.
12: Do it one more time.
13: Pss, pss, pss, boom.
12: There you go, ladies and gentlemen. Casey Allen and her pressure cooker impersonation. I always thought it'd be a fun topic to see if people could make sounds, impersonate things. You know, like for me. I do the motorcycle thing. That's my thing. So that's my thing. You are a pressure cooker. How about a big hand for Belissa? This is the kind of compelling content that puts us at the top of the ratings. Stick around. Coming up, we've got Scotty McCreary next, I-105.
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0: 105 WIOV. That's Scotty McCreary along with Hootie and the Blowfish, Bottle Rocket 727. It's Rich and Casey along with you on what appears to be a very sunny Wednesday, A-Frame Pick of the Week. Temperature is supposed to get up to about 85 degrees, and it's going to look kind of like it looks outside right now. Lots of sunshine.
1: Lots of sun, good.
0: You'll see some of the clouds up in the sky, and then tomorrow we're looking for kind of a washout of rain. However, the rain is going to stop right around 4 o'clock, especially in the Willow Street area. And there is a reason for that.
1: Mm-hmm.
0: And that is because you, Casey, will have your Sharpie in hand and you will be signing cookbooks.
1: I just went out and bought a whole new pack of Sharpies because I want to have enough to sign cookbooks at RV Value Mart's Construction Completion Celebration. The address is 47 Lancaster Pike in Willow Street. Now, no, there are a couple locations for RV Value Mart, but this is the one in Willow Street. And you're going to find a huge selection of new and used travel trailers and fifth wheels and motorhomes and great prices on that. And the cookbook you'll find too, because it's free thanks to our sponsor, Choice Home Remodeling in New Holland. So stop on by. Again, I'm there 4 till 6. That's when the cookbooks will be there. They're not going to be there any other time. 4 till 6, you stop by, I sign a cookbook, and they're absolutely free.
0: Yeah, and listen, a cookbook that's been 6 years in the making. How exciting. It's a good book. Everyone that's gotten it has said there's some fantabulous recipes in there. And Casey Allen is going to be there.
1: And you're on the front cover with me, along with the guys from Choice Home Remodeling.
0: Yeah, but let's not bury the lead. Casey Allen is going to be there. You'd be like right up there.
1: I will be there. And I will have a bunch of cookbooks with me. So please stop by and pick up your free copy.
0: Yeah. Casey is as nice in person as she sounds on the radio. So when you go over there, she is going to be warm and welcoming. And she's going to write whatever you want in that cookbook.
1: Oh, yeah, I will. If you want something special, definitely I'll write that. As long as it's not a book, you know.
0: And she will be signing these books, which have our favorite four-letter F word. Free! So join us again, Casey. The address is
1: 47 Lancaster Pike in Willow Street. It's RV Value Mart at their construction completion celebration. They made that lot. If you've never been there before, it was small. It's supposedly now really big. I can't wait to see it.
0: Awesome. And then Casey is going to be out on Friday night with me. And we're going to be at Penn Medicine Stadium for the Stormers taking on the Maryland Blue Crabs. We're going to give away some tickets on that here in just a few minutes. We got 4 packs of tickets to come sit with us. We're all going to hang out and watch some baseball on Friday night. But right now, I got a special guest. Are you ready?
1: Yeah.
0: Are you ready? Ladies and gentlemen, on the line with us and always an honor, none other than Craig Hartranft.
2: Hello, Rich and Casey.
1: We've been asking you a couple of questions. We've got a couple more that people might be interested in knowing. If somebody wants to sell their house and they first connect with you, how do you figure out the best selling strategy for whatever their situation is?
2: Well, that's a very good question. We'll sit down with them and just review what their goals are and their timing. Sometimes their timing is too far out to be fully on the market, so we've offered them some other options so they can maximize the value of their home. So we're really looking for what's most important to them, such as timing, convenience, try and make it as smooth as possible. And finding out what they're looking for, we'll provide one of the options that would suit best for them.
1: Okay. So if you are thinking or buying or selling a home, you need to contact our good friend, Craig Hartranft.
0: Yeah, it's simple. Google the Craig Hartranft team. That's the Craig Hartranft team. And Craig, are you with us on this one?
2: Start packing.
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4: Lancaster County getting word of a fender bender on the 222 northbound off-ramp at the turnpike. Not seeing any delays there, though. Should be off to the side. 283 and 30 are in good shape. 501 and 272 getting heavier. No problems in Berks County. 176 and 12 are in good shape. No issues on 61 or 183. Moving well on I-78. Lebanon County checks in fine. John Wills, Pock, right now traffic.
5: 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Gates at 4, smoke flies at 7. 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
0: All right, it is 7:34. It is Rich and Casey. Coming up, we've got 4 packs of tickets. Join us for the Stormers game Friday night at Penn Medicine Stadium. They're taking on the Maryland Blue Crabs. Myself and Miss Allen are going to be hosting. It's country night. So we hopefully will give you a 4-pack coming up here in mere moments. Dierks Bentley all queued up, ready to fire. Right now, though, it's Brian Regan, your favorite comedian.
1: Oh. Is it?
0: He's like, uh-huh.
1: Okay.
0: I'm sorry. I meant my favorite comedian.
1: Okay.
0: Talking about small things at I-105.
11: What is the smallest? Tiny, teeny, itty-bitty, itsy-bitsy, teeny-weeny, or teensy-weensy? Kind of stuff keeps me up late at night. Scientists need to know when they're looking in microscopes. I would describe this amoeba as itty-bitty. Professor, come over here. See if you concur. See if you concur that this amoeba is itty-bitty. Let me take a look at that. That's not itty-bitty. That's teensy-weensy. How come only small stuff gets cute nicknames? How come we don't say the planet Jupiter is Biggie Wiggy? The universe is Hugey McGrugey!
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0: I-105-WIOV. That's Dirks, and what was I thinking? 7:40, 20 minutes ahead of 8 o'clock. I think he's somebody you could just call Dirks, and everybody knows who it is.
1: Oh, yeah. You know, Dirks is not a real popular name.
0: Right. I don't know any other Dirks.
1: I don't either.
0: I don't think I've ever met anyone named Dirks.
1: I don't think I've ever heard the name Dirks before.
0: Yeah. Why wouldn't it just be Dirk instead of Dirks? Why wouldn't it be singular?
1: I don't know. Is it short for something?
0: I don't know.
1: Dirk Solomieux?
0: Dirk Sol. I have no idea.
1: I don't know either.
0: A long time ago, I had a motorcycle, and I had really long hair. And I thought to myself, you know, every day my hair would just have all these tangles in it. It was just crazy.
1: Yeah.
0: So I went and

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1: Alan, are going to be hosting Country Night. What does that entail? Well,
2: I guess... live broadcast. We don't do a live broadcast. We just stand out front, don't we?
1: Yeah, we stand out front with our hands in our pockets.
2: And greet people.
1: Yeah, we greet them with hugs. And then, no, you're not going
2: to
1: hug people?
2: If you want to, go right ahead.
1: You're not going
2: to
1: hug people?
2: I doubt it.
1: All right. Well, Casey doesn't want to hug you, but she definitely will shake your hand.
2: Absolutely.
1: And then we go in and we throw out the first pitch. Yes.
2: I'm not saying anything.
1: She's not committing one way or the other, which is crazy to me because I one bounced it to the plate and you threw a heater, like a 95-mile-an-hour fastball right over the right-hand corner of the plate. They brought it up on the ABS system and it showed a strike right there on the corner. Crowd went crazy.
2: You're saying all this stuff. I don't even know what that means.
1: We'll be in the PA booth announcing some players. We'll be leading everybody and take me out to the ball game. And we've got a section that we're going to be sitting with everybody. Everybody that won tickets yesterday and everybody that wins tickets today. So we'll take the next three callers for a four-pack of tickets to join us for Country Night Friday night at Penn Medicine Stadium as the Stormers take on the Maryland Blue Crabs. Once again, the phone number here is 1-800-860-1105. That's 800-860-1105. If you want to hang out with myself and Miss Allen this Friday night. Stick around. 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
5: Lancaster County getting word of a fender bender on the 222 northbound off-ramp at the turnpike. Not seeing any delays there, though. Should be off to the side. 283 and 30 are in good shape. 501 and 272 getting heavier. No problems in Berks County. 176 and 12 are in good shape. No issues on 61 or 183. Moving well on I-78. Lebanon County checks in fine. John Will Spock, right now traffic.
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0: 105 WIOV, Luke Combs, Be By You. 7:53, it is the Rich and Casey Show. Now, if somebody said Luke, who would you think of?
1: Brian.
0: Would you think of Luke Bryan before you'd think of Luke Combs?
1: Yep.
0: Really?
1: Yeah.
0: What about Luke Grimes? Would you think of Luke Grimes?
1: No.
0: Do you think it's because Luke Bryan's marketing team or branding team is stronger than Luke Combs? I don't know what I'd think.
1: I think Luke Bryan's just been around longer.
0: He has been around longer. You're right
1: about
0: that.
1: Maybe I'd say Luke and Laura. They've been around even longer.
0: That's true. They've been around a real long time. Unfortunately, Luke's no longer with us, but right. Jeannie Francis still is. 7:54. It's also that time of the morning.
2: Think positive. Think positive.
3: You're such a glass half full kind of guy.
4: Think positive.
3: Glass half full.
5: Let's try to be positive.
0: Yeah, let's be positive. Just a couple of short stories of positivity that are floating around our world this morning. The first of which, a river guide from Colorado has become the first American woman to row solo from California to Hawaii. Her name is Kelsey Fendler, and she completed the 2,400-mile journey in 43 days. And she not only broke the women's record, but surpassed the previous overall solo rowing record for that route. Can you imagine being out there?
1: Did you say how old she is?
0: No. Doesn't say. Okay. I see a picture of her. I'd say she looks like maybe she's in her 30s, but I'm really terrible at that kind of stuff.
1: Okay.
0: So I'm guessing. Along the way, by the way, she also raised $30,000 for a charity that supports the physical and mental well-being of rafting guides. A dog in Kansas is safe now after being rescued from a 15-foot deep well where apparently he fell in while running away from the 4th of July fireworks. Animal control officers, police, and firefighters worked together to pull him from the well after somebody heard him crying for help.
1: Ugh.
0: The dog was cleaned up, fed brisket. He's doing much better now, and they decided to name him Brisket.
1: Oh, they didn't look for the owner?
0: Well, the owner hasn't come forward yet. They're posting pictures and getting it out there, but right now, no, but they said it was 15 feet of dirty water mixed with oil and sewage.
1: Oh, my word.
0: So thank you to those first responders. Finally, a group of neighbors in England rushed into a burning home to rescue an 87-year-old woman with Alzheimer's who was asleep and unaware of the fire. The two neighbors fought through heavy smoke to find her and help her safely out of the house, and they were guided the whole time by the woman's daughter on a doorbell camera intercom who helped them get out.
1: Wow.
0: The daughter says the stranger saved her mother's life because she only had minutes to escape. There you go, my friends. Those are your 7:50 positives for this Wednesday A-Frame Peak of the Week, July 8th. The year 2026.
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8: Lancaster County, minor accident, 222 northbound, right near the turnpike exit. Should be off to the side, not seeing any delays past that. We're in good shape on 30, just a little heavy eastbound from the Lidditz Pike over to 222. 501, heavy north of 30. No problems on 23 or 441. Berks County, looking good on 176. 12 in the West Shore Bypass, a little heavy on 183 in the area of Plum Creek Road. 78 looks good. John Will Spock, right now traffic.
9: Where does a little bit of country mean a lot of savings? New Holland.
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0: I-105 WIOV. That's George Burge and Luke Bryan with Ride, Ride, Ride. You two, whenever you're done.
1: We're done.
0: Let me know. Mahatma made his way in the studio, so he's chatting up Casey this morning. Thanks for stopping by. I appreciate it.
1: Right. He looks nice today, doesn't he?
0: He does look nice. He's wearing a tie.
1: Yeah.
0: Very.
1: I like it.
0: Wearing a tie.
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0: I feel like he's the only one in the building wearing a tie. Mm-hmm. It's a radio station.
1: He may start something.
0: I'm wearing
1: shorts.
0: Tomorrow
1: you'll be coming in with a tie.
0: I don't think so. Listen, he can influence me in many ways, but not that way. This is WIOV FM, WIOV HD1, Ephrata, Lancaster, Reading. Casey Allen, what you got?
1: Just some things going on this weekend. Summerfest in East Petersburg. It features a beer garden and food trucks and live performances. It is 5 till 8:30 on Friday at the East Peak Community Park on Pine Street. Also going on, we've got a living history celebration and reenactment. This is at White Chimneys Estate. It's an all-day event, celebrates living history. There's battle reenactments and vendors and blacksmithing and all those kinds of things. 9:30 till 11 on Saturday, and that's 9:30 in the morning till 11 at night. White Chimneys Estate is on Lincoln Highway. That's in Gap. Free admission, but donations are appreciated. Summerfest is going on in the city of Lancaster. This is at Crystal Park on First Street in Lancaster. It starts at noon on Saturday, and the admission for there free as well. And one more we'll let you know about. That is the Silent Disco Night. It's music, nonprofit, music for everyone, hosting its monthly second Saturday Silent Disco Night event. So be prepared to dance. The theme this time around is Latin musician Bad Bunny. So if you want to dance to Bad Bunny music, 5 till 8 on Saturday. This is held at Binns Park on North Queen Street, and the admission to that is free.
0: All right. Thank you very much, Casey Allen. It's 7 minutes after 8 o'clock. Coming up, Bigfoot. Has he finally been found?
1: Oh, well.
0: Plus, we'll hear from Thomas Rhett and Riley Green next. I-105.
3: Now, New Holland Toyota traffic on I-105.
4: Lancaster County seeing some slowing 30 eastbound Lidditz Pike over to 222, 501 heavy north of 30, and a 2 mile backlog on 222 south down to your 30 ramps. They cleared that fender bender on 222 north at the turnpike exit. No issues on 441. Into Berks County, 176 and 12 are in good shape. No delays on 61 or I-78. Lebanon County have a minor accident. It's going to be on the east side of Palmyra there at North Londonderry Square. Just all 422 by the Burger King. John Will Spock right now, traffic.
5: Where does a little bit of country mean a lot of savings? New Holland.
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0: 105 WIOP, Thomas Rhett, Riley Green, half of me, 12 minutes after 8 o'clock. It is Rich and Casey. Thomas Rhett, going to be at Hershey Park Stadium a week from Saturday. It's going to be an awesome show, and I believe, I don't know the name of the guy that's opening up for him, but he was in One Direction. I know that. Okay. You know the band One Direction?
1: Yes.
0: You've heard of them, right?
1: Yes, I know who it is.
0: Niall Horan. Thank you. I appreciate it.
1: Wow, yeah. I knew that. When is this?
0: A week from Saturday. It's going to be the 18th at Hershey Park Stadium.
1: Oh, okay. I thought it was the 11th. Who's the 11th? Oh, no, Tim McGraw's
0: the 11th.
1: I was going to go, wait a minute.
0: And okay. Megan Maroney's in Philadelphia on the
1: 11th. On the 11th, yeah.
0: And tickets for those tomorrow morning with Rich and Casey.
1: That's right.
0: That's us. So, yeah, be listening for that. I believe, and then the Friday before the 18th, the 17th, I'm going to be in Baltimore because Morgan Wallen's down there.
1: Oh, you're such a busy boy.
0: I am such a busy boy. So I'll be going down for that show. Well, you know, when opportunity presents itself, I answer. It's 14 minutes after 8 o'clock. The opportunity to find a Bigfoot has never really occurred to me. I think I'd be scared to go out in the woods, and I'm just admitting this. You know, if I was out in the woods and there was a Bigfoot out there,
1: yep,
0: I think I'd feel fear. You know, from what I understand, they smell really bad, and they have crazy sounds. Like,
1: I
0: think we played. Didn't we have a Bigfoot sound at one time? I don't know whatever happened to it. We used to have it here on the bar, but
1: I didn't know they smelled bad, though.
0: Oh, yeah. They say they smell really bad. Now, this, of course, depends on whether you believe that there is such a thing.
1: Yeah. And I have my doubts.
0: You don't believe there is a Bigfoot?
1: I don't believe there is.
0: Well, let me tell you something. There's a story out this morning about a guy whose name is Charles Stewart.
1: Okay.
0: But he calls himself Snake, the Bigfoot Hunter. Because, let's face it, sounds cooler. Back in 2024, he said he found Sasquatch's remains in New York, not the city, in the woods.
1: Okay.
0: Up at the Adirondacks. Since then, he claims he went to Cornell University and got it DNA tested. And the results show that it's half Neanderthal, half human. Snake even gave the alleged Sasquatch a name. Do you know what its name is?
1: No.
0: Dak.
1: Dak.
0: D-A-C-K, Dak.
1: Hmm.
0: Now, obviously, there's going to be naysayers when it comes to this one. I think I'm sitting across from one.
1: Yeah,
0: right now,
1: you are.
0: Who have dismissed the claims as a hoax. Cornell University also has not confirmed that the DNA testing took place. Still, Stewart, or Snake, plans to put Dak on display at the New York State Fair later this summer, if you want to check it out. I think it'd almost be worth driving to the New York State Fair to see this.
1: See it?
0: I don't know if it's real or not. Probably not, but it'd still be kind of cool. Go take pictures, you know, maybe get a selfie with it and say, I met Bigfoot. But then again, I don't know. I don't think you'd waste your gas to go up and see it, would you?
1: No, I would not.
0: I think Fran might say.
1: That would scare me.
0: It would scare you. It's not alive. Dad, you go see dinosaurs at the Smithsonian, would you?
1: I don't know. I'd take my grandsons, I guess.
0: Would you be scared of the dinosaur bones?
1: Not, I guess scared is not a good word. Just weirded out.
0: By dinosaur bones?
1: Yeah. Because they're so big and they were in something.
0: They were encased in meat at one time?
1: Yeah, that's it. They were in a body.
0: Well, this body apparently still exists. For the Bigfoot, or Dak, if you will. So, again, we'll keep our eye on the story and let you know as we get closer to that. Stick around. Morgan Wallen up next.
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0: none.
1: I-105 WIOV. That's Jordan Davis and Bar None. Rich and Casey, 826. Allowing to you here on this Wednesday, A-frame peak of the week. It's finally going to cool off a little bit. It's going to be 85 degrees. Unlike the job market when you're talking about truck driving.
2: Oh,
1: always heating up. Always heating up. There's always, they're always looking for truck drivers. Always looking for truck drivers. You never hear say, well, we got enough.
2: Yeah.
1: Sorry.
2: Yeah.
1: You're going to have to wait. Listen, if you're looking for a job or a career change, what you need to start thinking about is Lancaster County Career and Technology Center. The Mount Joy campus has a standard course. It's a 4-week class to get your CDL.
2: And, you know, a lot of people's, you know, sometimes are a little scared to move ahead. But they always say, you know, the best time to look for a job is while you still have one. 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
1: Yeah, and they train on manual and automatic trucks. 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
5: Now, New Holland Toyota traffic on I-105.
6: Lancaster County's accident-free, just running heavy on 30 east from the Lititz Pike over to 222. Got a 1 mile backlog, 222 south down near 30 ramps. Heavy on 501 north of 30, 283 is in good shape. No issues on 441. Heading into Berks County, 176, 12, 222, all looking good. No issue, 61 or 183. I-78's in great shape. Lebanon County's quiet. John Wilspach, right now traffic.
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0: KOV. That's Kenny Chesney with Carry On. That's his latest. 8:37, 23 minutes ahead of 9 o'clock. And in coming up, we're going to get you the national keyword for the flyaway to see Old Dominion. We will also play you the phone call from the winner of the Jason Aldean, Luke Bryan Double Down Tour. Pretty exciting stuff. She was extremely, extremely happy.
1: Yes, she was.
0: Right now, though, it's that time of the morning for Casey's E-Buzz.
1: Well, although it premiered last summer in Nashville and has undergone some changes, Dolly Parton announced yesterday that Dolly, a true original musical, will officially open on Broadway in New York City January 19th, which is her 81st birthday. The countdown clock on Garth Brooks' website ran out yesterday. He announced the Blame It All on My Roots Arena Tour. He's bringing back the drum pod that started it all 30 years ago. And he said, going back into the arenas is about putting the stadium show in a box. Ronnie Dunn of Brooks and Dunn recently visited a hospital while on tour with Morgan Wallen. He thought he injured his vocal cords, but turned out he had bronchitis. You can live like Bruce Wayne if you have Bruce Wayne's money. The Pasadena mansion used for the exteriors of Wayne Manor back in the 60s Batman TV series is on the market for the low, low price of $32 million, and that does not include the Batcave. The home is 18,000 square feet, 7 bedrooms, 3 full bathrooms, 4 half baths, and 4 three-quarter baths, and it sits on nearly 5 acres, includes a pool, a pickleball court, private theater, and manicured gardens. Now, the home sold for $4.4 million in 1999, and now they're asking $32 million.
0: Wow.
1: George Clooney is going to be honored at the 83rd Venice International Film Festival in September with the Golden Lion for Achievement Award. Paris Hilton is celebrating the closure of a boarding school in Utah, where she says she was abused as a teenager. And The Legend of Zelda, Ocarina of Time, tops a ranking of the greatest video games of all times, followed by Minecraft at number 2 and Super Mario in 3rd place. There's your E-Buzz on I-105.
0: Thank you, Casey Allen. 8:40 coming up. We got music from Megan Maroney next, I-105.
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3: Now, New Holland Toyota traffic on I-105.
4: Lancaster County's accident-free, no delays on 283. Still a little slow 30 east from the Lidditz Pike over to 222 in that right lane. 222 South Meyer slowing down to your 30 ramps. Heavy on 501, but no problems. 441 looks good at Chickies Hill. Berks County, that is accident-free. 176, 12 on the West Shore Bypass. No delays. Watch your speed. 222 at 183. I-78's in good shape. No issues in Lebanon. John Will Spock, right now traffic.
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0: I-105 WIOV, Ella Langley, Be Her. It is the Rich and Casey Show. And, you know, we do these flyaways. And we've got one going now to go see Old Dominion in Las Vegas. But last week and the week prior, we had Jason Aldean and Luke Bryan on the Double Down Tour. And congratulations to Deborah McAvoy, who won the trip. And to say that she was excited is an understatement.
1: Are you going to tell me that I won the Luke Bryan and Jason Aldean tickets for Las Vegas? Oh my God, that's great! I can't believe it! I'm so excited! Woohoo! Oh, that is wonderful. Luke, I tried to win Luke Bryan tickets with you guys a little while back, and I was so disappointed because I couldn't get through. And then when you guys were holding this contest, I was like, I'm going to win those tickets, and we'll get to fly out there. I'm so excited.
0: Yeah, it sounds like Deborah manifested the whole thing in her brain, and yeah. It just came true. So maybe you can do the same. We've got a national keyword, Casey Allen, for the flyaway to see Old Dominion in Las Vegas. What is the word?
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0: Text the word light, L-I-G-H-T, to 95819. That's light to 95819. We've got a new national keyword coming up after 9. 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

0: Y105 WIOV, John Morgan, Kid, myself, Lee Bryce, right before that. It is Rich and Casey, and it's also that time of the morning to get us a brand new national keyword for the flyaway to see Old Dominion in Las Vegas. Round trip airfare for two-night hotel stay. We're going to hook you up with tickets for the show and VIP package as well. Casey Allen, what is our new national keyword?
1: One of my favorite words, candy. C-A-N-D-Y.
0: I like it. Candy. C-A-N-D-Y. Text that to 95819. That's candy to 95819. Did you know that there were physical keys that control the main database behind the entire internet? They're spread around the world, and the keys are all in safe deposit boxes. And only 21 people who have the 7 physical keys are in control of this whole thing, which is crazy to me. So yeah. 21 people, that's it. 21 people around the world, there's 7 physical keys, and they're in safe deposit boxes. I guess, I don't know what would happen if those keys were turned. According to one article, it's more complicated than this, but this is a simplified description of the security system for the internet. What would happen if those keys ever got turned? And it just was, I don't know. What sort of bumpers do they have set up just in case? I don't know. What if those 21 people, I mean, imagine they pass it down. Do they pass it down to their kids? Do they pass it down to somebody who is approved by a board? How do you know you can trust all these people?
1: I don't know. I don't even know why you have to have a key. I don't get it.
0: Well, you have to have 7 of them. It's kind of like because if one there's one key, it would just be easy. So you have to have 7. You have to put them in different physical locations. But I guess if they ever needed to unlock it and let the free flow of true data and information go out there, you'd need to get those 7 keys. And wow. Where the database is, I have no idea. I have no idea.
1: Hmm.
0: It's kind of interesting.
1: It is interesting. I never even thought about anything like that.
0: The only person that knows is Al Gore. Coming up, Luke Combs, also Luke Bryan.
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18: 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Excuse me. 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I-105. 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

0: I-105 WIOV, John Party with Boots Off. It is Rich and Casey, and I take you to Kentucky.
1: Okay.
0: There's a guy named Kurt Crom there, and he says that Ford, the motor company, fired him after claiming he stole a $2 cookie at a company kiosk. $2 cookie. They're saying that he stole it. He's a diabetic, and his sugar was running low, so he went and got this cookie. And he needed it, but he didn't steal it. He actually paid for it. He went to the first kiosk, and it didn't work. So he ended up going to a second kiosk to pay for it, and they still fired him. And now, ladies and gentlemen, buckle up, because there is a big lawsuit.
1: I bet.
0: That is happening, and we'll see how Kurt Crom fares. But I mean, you think that's a little insane. I mean, there must have been some prior history. Because if somebody stole a cookie, would you fire them?
1: For a dollar something?
0: Yeah, $2. $1.95, I think it was.
1: I don't think so.
0: I don't think so either. Say, hey, you going to pay for that?
1: I mean, even after they saw that he did pay for it, they still fired him?
0: Yeah.
1: Instead of that, they should have apologized profusely.
0: You'd think. So that's why I think there might be something more to this story.
1: Yeah, maybe.
0: Because now there is a big lawsuit, and we'll follow it. We'll let you know how it works out. Here's Blake Shelton. This is Texas I-105.

0: 105 WIOV. That's new artist Stella Lefty. The song is called Bastin'. It is Rich and Casey. It's also that time of the morning to look back at this day in history. July 8th. Years and years ago, Casey. 145 to be exact. 1881. A druggist named Edward Berner, who lived in Two Rivers, Wisconsin, invented the ice cream sundae.
1: Oh, thank you, sir.
0: Yeah. A customer asked him to top a dish of ice cream with chocolate sauce. The sauce, previously only used for flavored sodas, which were illegal to serve on sundaes.
1: What?
0: So, yeah, well, it might have been a blue law thing. I'm not sure. So Berner sold his ice cream concoction on sundaes and called it a sundae. So now you know. 137 years ago, 1889, the last bare-knuckle world heavyweight boxing championship was fought. John L. Sullivan retained his title in a 75-round match in Richburg, Mississippi against Jake Kilrain. Bare-knuckle fighting was banned to cut down on broken hands, but can you imagine going 75 rounds?
1: Mm-mm, I cannot.
0: People with bare knuckles just punching you in the head. My goodness gracious. 41 years ago, 1985, the great Phil Foster, Laverne's dad, Frank DeFazio, on Laverne and Shirley, died of a heart attack at the age of 72. 32 years ago, Dick Sargent, the second Darren on Bewitched, 1994, he died of cancer. He was only 64 years old. 29 years ago, 1997, country singers Marty Stewart and Connie Smith were married. He was 38. She was 55. Christy Yamaguchi got married on this day 26 years ago. Married NHL star Brett Hedigan. And let's see. Oh, yes. 2010. 16 years ago. During an ESPN primetime special, LeBron James announced he was leaving the Cleveland Cavaliers and taking his talents to South Beach. And 14 years ago, Ernest Borgnine died. Mm-hmm. He's 95 years old.
1: McHale's Navy?
0: McHale's Navy, yes. And I believe he was in the Poseidon Adventure as well.
1: Okay.
0: And there you go, folks. That's some stuff that happened on this day, July 8th in history. And stick around. We've got more great country music, including Morgan Wallen, next on I-105.
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22: 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It's called 75 Hard. The challenge was created by entrepreneur and author Andy Frisella, who calls it a, quote, transformative mental toughness program and an Ironman for your brain. So here's

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1: I ain't been home in some months. Been chasing songs and women, making some bad decisions. God knows I'm drinking too much.

0: was turning 16.
1: I-105 WIOV Thomas Rhett with 16. It is Rich and Casey. It's also that time of the morning for Rich, that's me, to slide out and Casey to come over and take you till 2 o'clock. Before I go, though, let's get that national keyword one more time for the flyaway to see Old Dominion in concert in Las Vegas. Casey Allen?
2: It's the word candy, C-A-N-D-Y.
1: Candy, mm-hmm. Which sometimes is people's names.
2: Yes, that's true, too.
1: Yeah, have you ever met a candy?
2: Uh-huh.
1: I think I have, too.
2: I went to school with one.
1: I don't know that I went to school. I can't recall. I know I've met a candy, and it was not just in the club. I had to have met a candy somewhere along the line, but I don't recall. Anyways, that's the word. Text that word to 95819. Candy to 95819. Casey Allen.
2: Yeah.
1: Tomorrow morning, 5 a.m. Will you meet me here in the studio?
2: Yes, I certainly will.
1: All right. Then we'll see you then. Here's Ty Myers, Ends of the Earth, I-105.

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2: Hey, I'm Riley Green with my new song, Think You Drunk. 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
1: Riley Green on playing college football in his hometown for Jacksonville State University.
2: Playing football in college probably taught me some accountability, you know, as an 18-year-old kid, having to, you know, make yourself get up and go to class and go to practice as opposed to your parents, you know, making you do it, you know, and having a country music career is kind of the same way. You know, nobody's making you go to these shows and show up at these early mornings and traveling like I am. It's kind of like you can have a career as big as you want to, as you know, if you're

0: 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It's your Music Plus.
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2: Hi, it's Casey on National Video Game Day. Not me. I am not a video game player. But, boy, my little grandsons are. And they're so fast. And they're so good. It's also National Raspberry Day. It is Cow Appreciation Day. National Freezer Pop Day. And National Chocolate with Almonds Day, too. Coming up, I've got some more of that news from the big wedding that happened over the holiday weekend. Plus, I've got a national keyword to pass along to you that gives you a chance to win an Old Dominion flyaway to Las Vegas. Coming up today on I-105-WI.
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26: A better life with Dr. Sanjay Gupta.
27: Osteoporosis affects millions of people in the United States and around the world. It's a disease that basically causes someone's bones to become weak, brittle, and porous, which can increase their risk of fractures. Now, the good news here is there are things you can do other than, or in addition to, taking medications to prevent fractures before it's too late. One is to up your intake of calcium and vitamin D. You also want to eat more protein. One functional medicine dietitian told us that that helps build muscle, and if you're building muscle strength, then you are also building bone strength. You want to be mindful of your workouts. The best ways to build bone density, one therapist told us, are going to be resistance exercises like lifting weights, and also exercises that make your bones take a bit of an impact, such as jumping or even running, just loading the bones a little bit more. I'm Dr. Sanjay Gupta, helping you live a better life.
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0: 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Hi, it's Casey, and that is Live Like You Were Dying, music from Tim McGraw, who was lucky enough to be at the big wedding. Taylor and Travis's, of course, is the one I'm talking about. And in some other news about that wedding, Taylor presented Travis with a prenup, and it was designed to keep safe her business empire, and it was actually developed with input not only from her legal team, but from her family, too. Now, Travis signed it without hesitation because he views the prenup as basic common sense on her part and not some kind of test of loyalty to him. Taylor and Travis capped off their wedding in the best way possible with $4,000 worth of pizza from a place called Mama's, too. And Ryan Seacrest was invited. He had to bow out at the last minute. Disney hired him to host their July 4th event. And James Taylor was also invited but had to decline because he had a gig. And the last thing to pass along, at this point anyway, is the fact that people are questioning whether Olympic gymnast Simone Biles was close enough to Taylor because she was invited. And she replied, "Remember this, I only show y'all what I want y'all to know." Coming up next musically, Hudson Westbrook on i-105.
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21: Osteoporosis affects millions of people in the United States and around the world. It's a disease that basically causes someone's bones to become weak, brittle, and porous, which can increase their risk of fractures. Now, the good news here is there are things you can do other than, or in addition to, taking medications to prevent fractures before it's too late. One is to up your intake of calcium and vitamin D. You also want to eat more protein. One functional medicine dietitian told us that that helps build muscle, and if you're building muscle strength, then you are also building bone strength. You want to be mindful of your workouts. The best ways to build bone density, one therapist told us, are going to be resistance exercises like lifting weights, and also exercises that make your bones take a bit of an impact, such as jumping or even running, just loading the bones a little bit more. I'm Dr. Sanjay Gupta, helping you live a better life.
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1: 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Luke Bryan knocking boots on this Wednesday morning. Hi, it's Casey. Here's your national keyword, candy, C-A-N-D-Y. We have an Old Dominion flyaway going on, and this takes place over Labor Day weekend, September 4th and 5th, and it's in Las Vegas. 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

0: 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It's Morgan Wallen. I'm Casey Allen. And a lot has changed since the year 1976, right? Specifically first names. Everybody's getting very bold naming their kids whatever they want to name their kids nowadays. 50 years ago, it was a much simpler time. Now, if you had to guess, what do you think were some of those popular first names for babies back in 1976? Well, the top five for boys: Michael, Jason, Christopher, James, and David. For the girls: Jennifer, Amy, Melissa, Heather, and Angela. Now, in case you were wondering, the top five first names for boys in 2025, just last year: Liam, Noah, Oliver, Theodore, and Henry. Girls: Olivia, Charlotte, Emma, Amelia, and Sophia. And a shout out to anybody who's named James. It was the fourth most popular name in 1976, and it's still holding strong at number six. Congratulations, all you Jameses out there. Your name has withstood the test of time. Nate Smith, Whiskey on You, coming up on I-105.
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19: Few people now have asked me about a TikTok trend that they've come across. It's called 75 Hard. The challenge was created by entrepreneur and author Andy Frisella, who calls it a, quote, transformative mental toughness program and an Ironman for your brain. So here's what it entails. Eat a structured diet with no alcohol, drink a gallon of water, read 10 pages of nonfiction, take a progress photo, and complete 2 45-minute workouts, one of them outdoors, every day for 75 days. Quite a challenge. We asked CNN Fitness contributor Dana Santis about this, who reminded us that sustainable fitness isn't about punishment or proving discipline through extremes. It's about building habits that integrate into your lifestyle in a way that feels supportive and repeatable. If you ask me, that's going to be the key to long-term success. I'm Dr. Sanjay Gupta, helping you live a better life.
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1: 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That is Steve Azar. Good morning. I'm Casey Allen, and I was looking in fashion news today, and I had heard a couple days ago that, you know, the barrel jeans, ladies, the ones that we like to wear, well, they're going out of style. They're not the big thing anymore. Let me tell you what the big thing is. Levi's just showing off a pair of couture jeans at the Paris Fashion Week. And they're saying these jeans could be sold for $10,000 to $30,000. I'm talking one pair. I don't think I'll be buying them. Jason Aldean, don't tell on me. It's coming up next on I-105.
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Be her. It's the latest from Ella Langley on this Wednesday morning. It's Casey. I'll be with you till 2 o'clock today. I want to give you the national keyword right now because it runs out very soon. 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So for now, type candy, C-A-N-D-Y, into your phone and then send it to 95819. This will put you in the running to win an Old Dominion flyaway over the Labor Day weekend, September 4th and 5th, and it's to Vegas. It's a trip for two. 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
12: And good afternoon. Welcome to this Wednesday. I'm Casey Allen on this National Video Game Day. I have to say, I'm not a video game player. Never have been, never will be. But boy, my little grandsons are into the video games. Kai is 11 and Rio turned 6 today. Happy birthday, Rio. Today, we're also celebrating National Raspberry Day. It's also Cow Appreciation Day, National Freezer Pop Day, and National Chocolate with Almonds Day. I've got a brand new national keyword to pass along to you. 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

0: 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I-105 WIOV, south of Sanity. That's Zach Top. Hi, it's Casey Allen. I want to pass some information along to you if you have a pet, specifically a dog. When it's hot, we need to look out for each other, including your dog. Now, dogs don't sweat like we do, so they can get heat stroke really fast. But there's an easy way to figure out if it's too hot for them to run around outside. I mean, take the temperature and the humidity, and then you add the two numbers together. So if the total is more than 150, that means it's too hot. Again, it's the temperature and the humidity. So here are some other signs. Watch out for signs of heat stroke. That's heavy panting and loss of energy. If you're on a walk and they start acting weird, find some shade and give them water. Don't make them go swimming. Most dogs do like to swim, but some dogs, like the pit bulls, they don't really like that. So don't carry them into the water. You'll just freak them out. Don't burn their paws on the sidewalk. Bend down, touch the sidewalk or the macadam or whatever. And if it's too hot for you to keep your hand there, it's too hot for their feet. Give them a haircut. Now, don't shave them, but thinning their hair is okay because some dogs have an extra layer of hair, and that helps keep them cool in the summer. And finally, give them a checkup petting. If they're spending a lot of time exploring outdoors, check their fur, make sure they don't need some extra brushing or bathing, and check for skin irritation like bug bites, stings, that kind of thing. Just some tips to pass along to you so that your dogs get good care this summer. Rodney Atkins, taking a back road on this Wednesday on I-105.
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16: Few people now have asked me about a TikTok trend that they've come across. It's called 75 Hard. The challenge was created by entrepreneur and author Andy Frisella, who calls it a, quote, transformative mental toughness program and an Ironman for your brain. So here's what it entails. Eat a structured diet with no alcohol, drink a gallon of water, read 10 pages of nonfiction, take a progress photo, and complete 2 45-minute workouts, one of them outdoors, every day for 75 days. Quite a challenge. We asked CNN fitness contributor Dana Santis about this, who reminded us that sustainable fitness isn't about punishment or proving discipline through extremes. It's about building habits that integrate into your lifestyle in a way that feels supportive and repeatable. If you ask me, that's going to be the key to long-term success. I'm Dr. Sanjay Gupta, helping you live a better life.
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It's called a smart speaker because even Alexa knows. For country in Pennsylvania, it's I-105 WIOV. Riley Green with Worst Way. Good Wednesday afternoon. It's Casey, and it's time for your food and drink news. A dad's money-saving Chick-fil-A order has gone viral and racked up millions of views online after he revealed how his family of five eats at that fast food chain for less than $45. The trick? Ordering a 30-count nugget tray and then a few buttered buns and making their own chicken sandwiches. Pringles has introduced Pringles-flavored hot dog buns. We talked about this yesterday. There's sour cream and onion, barbecue and honey mustard, but they also recently released a beer-flavored bun in collaboration with Miller Lite. Panera Bread is giving away 13 free sourdough loaves to select U.S. locations on July 9th, that's tomorrow, with free bread-themed stickers to celebrate Taylor Swift and Travis Kelce's July 3rd wedding. The loaves are given on a first-come, first-served basis with a limit of one loaf per customer while supplies last. A Buc-ee's employee revealed all of the food that goes to waste at Buc-ee's and is calling out the company's CEO. And finally, there were several calls about a big rig leaking a mysterious substance on a freeway in Ohio. That substance turns out to be Frank's Red Hot Sauce. And that is your food and drink news.

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0: 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Kid myself, it's John Morgan. It's Casey, and you've got Your Music Plus now. Here's Riley Green on I-105.
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2: Yeah, I'm excited about The Voice. I definitely think I might be sneaking beers to contestants after rehearsal, especially if they do a good job. 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
1: 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I-105 WIOV. That is Riley Green. It's your Music Plus. The song is called Think As You Drunk. I'm Casey, and it's time for Did You Know? Did you know 6 in 10 parents say they lost a game on purpose for their kids? Did you know we experience a paper cut about 400 times during our lifetime? Did you know 13% of women don't want to receive candles as a gift? Oh no, I like candles. Did you know the number one thing people judge about your home? It's the smell. Did you know 7 out of 10 people say that they could probably give CPR after seeing it done on television? And did you know 18% of people have, at some point, stolen plates, bowls, or silverware from work? And that's Did You Know on I-105.
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0: You can take us anywhere just by listening on our app, and you can download that for free. Tim McGraw with Something Like That. Hi there, it's Casey. And if you missed my e-buzz this morning, Dolly Parton announced that Dolly, a true original musical, will officially open on Broadway in New York City on January 19th. That is the date of her 81st birthday. Now, the musical did premiere last summer in Nashville. It has gone some changes since then. This tells the story of Dolly in her own words and her songs. The countdown clock on Garth Brooks' website ran out yesterday, and he announced the Blame It All on My Boots arena tour. He says going back into the arenas is about putting the stadium show in a box. The excitement gets multiplied by the intimacy. Every seat is a great seat. Ronnie Dunn of Brooks and Dunn recently visited a hospital while on tour with Morgan Wallen. He thought he injured his vocal cords, but turned out he had bronchitis. And Louise Lasser, the Emmy-nominated actress best known for her groundbreaking title role in Mary Hartman, passed away on Monday in her Manhattan home at the age of 87. And there's your e-buzz on I-105.
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7: 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Good afternoon. It's Casey with some good news stories before I head on out of here. A Colorado river guide has become the first American woman to row solo from California to Hawaii. And her name is Kelsey Fendler, and she completed this 2,400-mile journey in 43 days. She not only broke the women's record, but surpassed the previous overall solo rowing record for that route. Along the way, she also raised $30,000 for a charity that supports the physical and mental well-being of rafting guides. A dog in Kansas is safe now after being rescued from a 15-foot deep well where he apparently fell while running away from 4th of July fireworks. Animal control officers, police, and firefighters worked together to pull him from the well after someone heard him crying for help. And the dog was cleaned up, fed Brisket, doing much better now. And they decided to name him Brisket. A group of neighbors in England rushed into a burning home to rescue an 87-year-old woman with Alzheimer's who was asleep and unaware of the fire. The two neighbors fought through heavy smoke to find her and help her safely out of the house. And they were guided the whole time by the woman's daughter on a doorbell camera intercom. The daughter says the strangers saved her mother's life because she only had minutes to escape. Those are your good news stories on this Wednesday afternoon. Your national keyword until 3 o'clock is the word guitar, G-U-I-T-A-R. That's the word you want to text to 95819. It puts you in the running to win that Old Dominion flyaway to Las Vegas over the Labor Day weekend. A reminder that I've got a cookbook signing coming up tomorrow evening, 4 until 6. I will be at RV Value Mart, the one in Willow Street. And I'll be handing out the books absolutely free. The sponsor of the book this year is Choice Home Remodeling, and that's why I can give you these books free. So if you're always saying, hey, I can't get to your weekend signings, here you go. We've got one coming up in the middle of the week. It is tomorrow night, 4 until 6, RV Value Mart, the one in Willow Street. Until I talk to you on Thursday morning, act as if what you do makes a difference. Because it does.

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0: 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I'm Harley. 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And here's your chance to win a trip to Las Vegas to see Old Dominion over Labor Day weekend, September 4th and 5th. 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

download or app. Listen to Pennsylvania's country leader anywhere, I-105 WIOV. Well, John Pardee's soon-to-be ex-wife, Summer, has spoken out following the couple's joint divorce announcement, thanking fans for reaching out for their support of her, not only with her divorce, but also her dad's recent cancer diagnosis. She says she does not plan to speak out about the details of their relationship situation, saying, "I'm going to keep private things private." Pretty classy to do during a very difficult time. Here is John Pardee, I-105.

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2: Now, New Holland Toyota traffic on I-105.
3: Lancaster County's accident-free, no delays on 283. Still a little slow 30 east from the Lidditz Pike over to 222 in that right lane. 222 South Meyer slowing down to your 30 ramps. Heavy on 501, but no problems. 441 looks good at Chickies Hill. Berks County, that is accident-free, 176, 12 on the West Shore Bypass. No delays, watch your speed, 222 at 183. I-78's in good shape, no issues in Lebanon. John Will Spock, right now traffic.
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18: A Better Life with Dr. Sanjay Gupta.
0: There are lots of things you can measure to get an idea of how healthy you are at any given moment. Temperature, heart rate, blood pressure, just to name a few. But how about how healthy you will be and how long you're likely to live? According to a new study out of the University at Buffalo, two simple strength tests are pretty accurate at predicting longevity in older women. One is hand grip strength, and the other is how quickly people can stand up from a seated position without using their arms. By the way, I remember interviewing former President Jimmy Carter when he was quite old and being really impressed how he just popped out of the chair without using his arms. Not a lot of older people can actually do that. But I think the message here is that maintaining strength as you age is going to help you perform everyday activities, but also help you avoid injury and stay independent. I'm Dr. Sanjay Gupta, helping you live a better life.
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0: 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I'm Harley, and it's not often that you are a famous musician and you marry up, but that is exactly what Zach Brown did when he tied the knot with Kendra Scott, who happens to be not quite, but almost a billionaire. In fact, she has been a regular contributor to the TV show Shark Tank, and she'll be returning as a full-time shark on the show coming up in season 18. She started her own billion-dollar jewelry business with $500. Yes, it can be done, especially here in America. I've got Zach Brown Band coming up on I-105 WIOV.
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3: Now, New Holland Toyota traffic on I-105.
4: Lancaster County, we're dealing with an accident now on 30 eastbound right near Stony Battery Road, starting to cause some slowing there. 501 bumper to bumper in between 30 and 722. Seeing some delays. We've got a tree down there on 722 just east of 501 as well. Lancaster Township accident, Rank Mill Road at Riverside Avenue. West Earl Township accident, Farmersville Road at Catsback Road. Berks County looking good on 176 and 12. No issues, I-78. John Wilsbach, right now traffic.
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23: A better life with Dr. Sanjay Gupta.
24: By age 35, two-thirds of American men will experience some degree of noticeable hair loss. And by age 50, about 85% of men will have significantly thinning hair. 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No matter the cause, a lot of men, understandably, are frustrated by hair loss because it seems like a loss of control. You can take great care of your scalp by all sorts of expensive lotions and potions, but that might not matter. There are some tried and true medications that might work. like minoxidil or finasteride. But another solution is just shaving it off, and I've heard more and more how liberating this can be for a lot of guys. That's the ultimate control of their appearance. I'm Dr. Sanjay Gupta, helping you live a better life.
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Zach John King releasing his debut album, I'm What You Get, August 18th. 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
1: It's called the smart speaker because even Alexa knows. 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
3: Now, New Holland Toyota traffic on I-105.
4: Lancaster County still with that accident on 30 eastbound at Stony Battery Road off the roadway. It's still causing a little rubbernecking as you head through there, but no backlogs and no delays past the scene. Have an accident, Raffo Township, 283 eastbound, right at the 772 Mannheim Mount Joy ramp. Mannheim Township accident, Landis Valley Road at Delp Road. Still the one on East St. Peter Township on 30 at Cherry Lane. Lancaster Township trying to clear one Rank Mill Road at Riverside Avenue. One of Mount Joy Township on Cloverleaf Road. That's just off the Reams exit of 283. John Wilsbach, right now traffic.
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0: 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Thomas Rhett, as we speak, is being inducted into the Music City Walk of Fame today. And then in 10 days, he will be here at Hershey Park Stadium. He will not be walking. I assume he's going to have maybe a nice air-conditioned plush tour bus or maybe a plane ride. But either way, cannot wait to see Thomas Rhett in Hershey on the 18th. 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
3: Let's start in Lancaster. Accident 30 westbound just after the Lititz. Pike Route 501. It's got the center lane blocked and a couple cars off to the side. Stay to the right or to the left. Center lane block 30 westbound just after the Lititz. Pike backlogs now to 222. Expect delays there. They cleared that 130 eastbound at Stony Battery Road. No delays. Still one in East Lampeter Township. 30 at Cherry Lane near Ronks Road. One in Manheim Township. Landis Valley Road at Delp Road. Mount Joy Township got one just off 283 on Cloverleaf Road there at the Reams exit. Then Lancaster Township, accident Rank Avenue at Rank Mill Road. One in Penn Township, Lexington Road at Temperance Hill Road. And we've got one effort of Borough, Spring Garden Street at East Main Street 322. John Wheels Park, right now traffic.
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22: A better life with Dr. Sanjay Gupta.
23: Osteoporosis affects millions of people in the United States and around the world. It's a disease that basically causes someone's bones to become weak, brittle, and porous, which can increase their risk of fractures. Now, the good news here is there are things you can do other than, or in addition to, taking medications to prevent fractures before it's too late. One is to up your intake of calcium and vitamin D. You also want to eat more protein. One functional medicine dietitian told us that that helps build muscle, and if you're building muscle strength, then you are also building bone strength. You want to be mindful of your workouts. The best ways to build bone density, one therapist told us, are going to be resistance exercises like lifting weights, and also exercises that make your bones take a bit of an impact, such as jumping or even running, just loading the bones a little bit more. I'm Dr. Sanjay Gupta, helping you live a better life.
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1: Now, New Holland Toyota traffic on I-105.
2: Lancaster County still with this accident on 30 westbound just after the Lititz Pike Route 501. Still blocking the center lane and a couple cars on the right shoulder. Stay to the right or to the left. Center lane blocked. 30 westbound, bumper to bumper slow from the old Philadelphia Pike. Route 340 all the way over past the Lititz Pike. Expect delays. 30 eastbound, that's a heavy slow go from 283 over to 222. Have an accident, man, on Township on the Oregon Pike 272 at Tracy Road. One in effort to Burrow on Main Street 322 at Spring Garden Street. Into Berks County, we're in good shape on 176 and 12. No issues, I-78. Back to Eastern Lancaster County outside Gap. Have an accident there on 41 near Strasburg Road. Chuck Wills back right now, traffic.
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20: A Better Life with Dr. Sanjay Gupta.
21: A colleague of mine went to a meeting of the primetime seniors the other week. There are programs like this all over the country for people in their 60s, 70s, 80s, and beyond to stay active. It's not just something to keep older folks busy. It helps to keep their bodies in shape and their brains sharp. Showing up with a good attitude is a must, and research shows that having the right mindset actually does lead to better physical aging. So if you need some suggestions to boost your positivity, experts we talked to recommended focusing on goals, which can boost your confidence. Practice gratitude, they said. One of the seniors my colleague met told her that just waking up in the morning is, quote, better than the alternative. That's true. Focus on the things you can control. Diet and exercise, and very importantly, surround yourself with positive people, because that can be contagious. I'm Dr. Sanjay Gupta, helping you live a better life.
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0: 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Well, Jelly Roll's soon-to-be ex-wife, Bunny XO, was spotted kissing a reality television star, Dylan Wolf, caught by the TMZ cameras. The smooch took place on the rooftop of Jelly Roll's bar. Ouch. Way to stick it in your ex's face, Bunny. Although I guess technically she owns half of that place. I've got Kane Brown and Josh Ross coming up on I-105 WIOV.
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2: Well, they just cleared that accident on 30 westbound, just west of the Lititz Pike Route 501. All lanes finally open there, but the damage done. 30 westbound's backed up to the old Philadelphia Pike Route 340. You've got 222 south, 2 mile backlog getting down to 30 westbound. And you got 30 eastbound still slow from 283 over to 222 with a lot of rubbernecking, but all lanes now open on 30 west just after the Lititz Pike. East Tempfield Township accident, Greystone Road, at Landisville Road. Got one in Mannheim Township on the Oregon Pike, 272 at Tracy Road. Making your way into Berks County, no problems on the West Shore Bypass. Looking good on I-78, John Wilspach, right now traffic.
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19: A Better Life with Dr. Sanjay Gupta.
9: For decades, the prevailing wisdom for someone who's had a heart attack has been to put them on beta blockers for the rest of their life. But new research suggests that might not be necessary, and that the benefits of these medications probably taper off after a year or two. On the whole, and for the average person, beta blockers are very safe and very effective. But, as with any medication, they can come with a cost. A financial one, and also potential side effects. We're talking about things like fatigue, dizziness, dry mouth, dry eyes. I want to be clear when I say that you absolutely should talk to your doctor before starting or stopping any medication. Point is, if you're years out from a heart attack and you're in otherwise good health, you might want to ask your doctor about discontinuing beta blockers. You'll want to, of course, keep up a healthy lifestyle, diet, exercise, and sleep. I'm Dr. Sanjay Gupta, helping you live a better life.
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And we're going to love how you look in your official I-105 Fall Fest t-shirt as you are jumping up and down into it, singing along to every Josh Ross lyric on October 4th at Overlook Park in Manheim Township. 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In addition to Josh Ross, we got headliners Tyler Hubbard and Nate Smith, along with Harper Grace, Trent Becker, and The Collective. 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

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On the air, on the app, on your smart speaker, I-105 WIOV. I'm Harley, riding off Rich, and Casey will be there for you tomorrow morning for your chance to win tickets to Country Night at the Lancaster Barnstormers, the Grand Nationals Truck and Tractor Pull at the Buck, and they will have your national text keywords for a chance to fly away to Vegas to see Old Dominion. It's Jason Aldean.

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29: A better life with Dr. Sanjay Gupta.
30: For years, we've been talking about both the positive and negative effects of being on social media. And I would say, by and large, for older adults, social media is net positive. Not all positive, but net positive. Helps them keep in touch with friends and stay social. But for younger people, social media use, especially heavy use, tends to be net negative. In fact, according to this year's World Happiness Report, youth who use social media more than 5 hours a day reported a lower level of well-being. And researchers who study this sort of thing found that many teens wish these platforms didn't even exist, and yet they can't seem to stop using them. Experts we talked to largely suggested two things. Ideally, along with your friend group, take some time offline. Also, try to recurate your algorithm so it shows you posts that'll make you feel good. I'm Dr. Sanjay Gupta, helping you live a better life.
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2: 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And Dolly Parton is officially Broadway bound. 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When you speed, you have less time to react. 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I'm Bev Rainey.
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22: 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Ask them how the posts in their feed make them feel. These apps are built to be addictive, so kids, all of us in fact, will keep coming back for more, even when we are made to feel worse. It's bizarre. You might need to help your son or daughter reset their algorithm by unfollowing certain accounts and following or interacting with more positive ones. They might need suggestions of other healthier things to do, or to see you leading the way by example and putting your own phone away. In the run-up to bedtime, everyone's phone should go away, no questions asked. And if you need some help, sort of, I guess, resetting expectations, try engaging parents of your kids' friends for a more coordinated effort. I'm Dr. Sanjay Gupta, helping you live a better life.
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